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can't trust a soul, I can't show my hand. 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I'm all about my money like I'm Uncle Sam. Say don't call me by no gospel, I don't give a damn. Yeah, product of the ghetto, it's what it is. That was just what it is. That was just what it is. God.

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0: 10, girl, you a 10. 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

0: 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You put that Nike on your victim when you run your mouth. Like DJ is living what you rap about. 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I like it in the club of a main bad
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3: Keep the tip up, kiddo. 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
3: Hi, it's Matt from Call Dad. I really like to fish. I'm not that good at it, mind you. Let's say the fish and I, we have a mutual misunderstanding. My son, though, is obsessed with fishing. He picks the spots we fish. He tells me what lures to use. He ignores that the fish he's hunting is bigger than he is. Seriously, he pulled in a tarpon on his own last year. And when he decided to catch a long-nosed gar, bam, he hooked one. And the look on his face, pure joy. And when I see that joy, the feeling I get is, it's indescribable. Excitement, pride, the butterflies in my stomach. Seeing him be amazing. I like fishing, but I love being a dad.
4: All you gotta do is call dad.com.
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0: It's John again, and I've spent decades helping Charleston businesses grow and get more customers. 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
1: Broski. You know what I'm saying? You got Wham, you got Billy.

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That's when I knew that your heart was scarring. Friends to lovers need a part to star in. Like, wait, babe, let me off.

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1: I wasn't ready for that one.
4: Let's jump into the show.
5: Yeah.
4: You know me, man. I got my energy drink. Today I'm on a Ghost Warhead Sour Watermelon.
6: I'm waking you up.
4: I'm ready to go. This one's got 200 milligrams.
5: Yeah. That's pretty good.
6: That's 300
4: good. It'll get me for another hour.
5: You ever had the Bucked energy and the black
6: will
5: can?
6: Put you over.
4: I've never had the can of Bucked, but I've used the powder pre-workout, and I like it.
6: Have you ever got Bucked?
7: Oh, gosh.
4: I nucked if I Bucked.
5: I hung out with Young Buck one time.
4: Oh, wow.
5: I did.
7: That's cool.
5: Yeah, he was smoking weed.
4: All right. Well, lot to get to today. We're going to kick things off with Nicasio, who's actually upset with a mutual friend that we all have. And it's all basically because they came to his birthday party, but they wanted to celebrate something other than his birthday.
6: That sounds crazy.
4: Yeah, we're going to talk all about it next inside Real Talk on Tino Cochino Radio.

0: So Nicasio just celebrated his 35th birthday.
1: Yes, sir.
0: We all went to a dinner. It was really nice. And we have a mutual friend that we all share. We used to work with him. And we don't see him as much as we used to because now we're just in separate buildings. But I love the guy. Shout out to Dion.
2: Yeah.
0: Mm-hmm. So Dion showed up with his fiance, Nessa. Mm-hmm. And I did not know this until the actual dinner. But Dion and Nessa were celebrating 14 years together.
2: Yeah, I didn't know that either. The only reason why I found out is because she had posted it. And she, you know, posted the spot she was at. There was nothing in that post that had to do with my birthday.
0: So let's be clear. The post that was on Instagram was them basically cheersing and toasting their drinks at this really nice restaurant, saying happy 14 years, baby. Yeah. I love you so much. Uh-huh. And it did seem as if they were on a very nice anniversary dinner. It did not seem like we were celebrating your birthday.
2: For sure. And I get it, like, you know, kill two birds with one stone because they were going to go. But the thing is, they went out again and celebrated.
1: Okay.
2: So I'm like, so why did you have to rope this one in? Because it was a day of? I'm like, I didn't like that. I just felt disrespected.
3: But technically, it was on your actual birthday, dinner.
1: Oh, it was not on your actual birthday.
2: I know that. But to us here, that was my actual birthday because we weren't going to see each other, in a sense.
4: You sound like such a

0: whiny B word.
1: Why are you talking? You didn't even go.
0: You're right. I didn't go, but as so I'm uninvolved and I'm just from the outside looking in, you look like a whiny B word.
2: Did you?
0: When you say like, oh, so disrespectful that they sell, who was so, 14 years together, that's a big accomplishment.
1: That had nothing to do with me.
3: You've known Nicasio for more than 14 years and you didn't come to his birthday.
1: I know.
0: I have not. Have I known you more than 14
1: years? Yes. And the thing is, the only people that can take care of Matt's kids are his parents. It's crazy. So
0: what?
1: That's
0: who he watches your kids.
1: So when they pass away, you can't go nowhere.
0: You're right, and I'll love it. I mean, I won't love that my parents are gone.
1: Oh my God!
3: Did you at any point think like, damn, I should have went?
0: No,
3: he
1: did.
3: At all.
1: He did because he texted me.
0: Well, when I found out that Dion went, I was like, oh damn, that would have been cool to see Dion.
1: Wow.
0: I mean, I love hanging with you guys. See you guys every day, but I haven't seen Dion in, man, maybe years at this point in person.
1: Wow. Yeah. Well, I mean, apparently, he didn't want to be there either.
0: He did just to, you know, celebrate his thing.
3: I thought it'd be a good idea to actually get Dion on the line.
1: Ooh,
4: no way.
3: What he, like, is he going to take accountability and be like, you know what, you're right, we shouldn't have made it seem that way online?
1: That's a good question.
3: Or does he think Nicasio's being a whiny B word, like Matt says?
0: Yes.
3: We'll talk to Dion next.

0: accountability and be like, you know what, you're right, we shouldn't have made it seem that way online?
1: That's a good question.
0: Or does he think Nicasio's being a whiny B word, like Matt says?
2: Yes.
0: We'll talk to Dion next.
3: Alright, let's go in the club, man. Grab me one once again, bro.

0: All right, so we've got a friend of ours. His name's Dion. He's on the line right now because our co-host Nicasio is feeling some type of way. And I just figured this is what a lot of people are supposed to do. They never confront the issue. They just sweep it under the rug.
1: Yeah.
0: We're not going to do that. Dion, can you hear me okay?
2: Yeah, I can.
0: Okay, so Nicasio is a little disgruntled. He had his birthday party, and we all went to it, and we had a great time. Mm-hmm. You and your fiance Nessa came out, correct?
2: Mm-hmm. Yes.
0: At the dinner, we found out that you and Nessa were celebrating 14 years. And your fiance Nessa posted a picture on her Instagram of you two toasting drinks saying happy 14 years. Nicasio feels like you used his birthday as an excuse to actually celebrate your 14-year anniversary. What are your thoughts on this?
2: I disagree with that because I actually took her to Dominic's for our anniversary dinner.
1: And the thing is, your fiance made a post and nothing in that post said it was my birthday.
2: What? The amount we spent on that food, I mean, it might as well have been an anniversary dinner.
0: It was an expensive dinner. That is true.
1: The thing is, we hadn't seen you in a long time. And so people are trying to catch up with you with their lives. I'm like, no. Do that on your own
0: time.
1: You
0: invited him. It's your fault.
1: I know, but Mikey was talking about something else. Tino was talking about his comedy stuff. I'm like, whoa. And then Serena had left early.
3: No, I didn't.
0: You did. We hung out way later.
3: Yeah,
0: we
3: did. Oh, I live an hour away.
2: So what were we supposed to talk about? Just you the whole time?
1: Or yeah, just memories, like crazy memories you had with me, like, or funny memories, like, you know, like...
0: Like a funeral?
1: It's like a roast.
0: Nicasio wants to basically plan his own death so he can watch everyone talk about him. Hey, real quick, you said you had a question, right?
1: Do you think Matt should have came to my birthday after knowing him for so many years?
2: Yeah, I think he should have been there.
4: Why I didn't have childcare? Do you think I should have left my young kids at home by themselves?
0: No, your wife could have done it. You didn't have to come with Jess.
2: You could have left them with your wife.
4: Oh, so you'd have been cool with me leaving my life partner
1: to go spend... You're not going to war.
4: A birthday, I mean...
2: That's fine. You could have came out for a little bit. I mean, and then I would understand, hey, I'm going to head out a little early, you know, and go home, you know, with my wife before we crash out. But yeah, you could at least camp solo.
0: Trust me, Dion, we've been waiting for him to come out.
4: So is my wife.
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0: Apparently, this is becoming more and more common that I guess people that are not romantically involved are teaming up to have kids.
3: Yes, it's wild.
0: Hey, you want one? Oh. I want one. Okay, let's figure it out. We'll talk about it next.

40 with a shebang. All of my ops, they diss. 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They tryna get back on the net. 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Yeah.

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0: I find this interesting. More and more people are having children together, but they're not romantically involved.
1: Oh, yeah. This is Serena.
0: Let's have...
2: That's a lie. Wow. That's a lie.
0: Let's have Serena tell us more about this, please.
2: Yeah, so people who just want children, they're not waiting for, I guess, the right person anymore. And there's actually apps for this where people go on and they just find other people who... just want to co-parent. And they're not even like sleeping together. They're doing this through IVF.
0: I'm
2: sure some of them might be sleeping together, but others are, they're just doing this through IVF. They're buying homes that were like, there's like a back house or something. And like, you know, like they're just completely separate.
3: They're doing too much, man.
1: It's kind of smart crazy. Though, because like, I feel like there's certain people out there that you know that are good people and they're like capable of taking care of a child. Those are the people you want to have kids with.
0: Yeah, but don't you also want to have like a strong family unit to show your kids, like kind of to motivate them to follow in your footsteps and like,
1: yeah, like
0: not
1: a family.
0: To go that route?
1: Yeah, but not.
0: I understand if maybe you have issues like with your body and you can't have kids. Mm. I get that. But if this is just a willing choice, you're like, I just don't want to do it. Let's just find some rando and have a kid.
3: But I mean, maybe this is just how they're doing it. And traditional families, you know, there's a lot of broken homes with traditional families too. So.
2: It's just, I mean, it's a little crazy only because like... having kids, I mean, it's so much. And then to not actually know the person and you don't really know how they want to parent.
0: Yeah.
2: And then,
1: but think about this. You skip the whole, like, you know, all right, you know, I'm going to take custody. You're going to take custody. That whole fighting stage.
2: You
1: like,
2: think.
1: You're going to skip that.
2: But you think. You don't really know.
1: Yeah. It's

0: weird, man. That whole thing. Good luck if you're doing it, Jesus. I want to talk to you about. I found this online, and I just thought it was. It's kind of wild when you think about it. These are normal things from the 90s that people consider weird now. I'll share them with you, and we'll reminisce together next.
1: Mustache.

0: alone.
1: I'ma just say you won't forget like you remember me.
2: All right, let's break this down. Normal things from the 1990s that feel weird to people today. Restaurants had smoking sections.
3: Yes.
2: That's crazy, right? I remember
3: gangster,
2: that.
3: Though.
4: You would pull up and be like, okay, smoking or not?
3: Yeah.
2: I mean, that was everywhere.
0: I don't even remember that.
5: I smoked at a Denny's one time. That was awesome.
3: Watch Scarface.
2: All right. You took photos without knowing how they turned out.
0: Yeah.
2: Right? Think about that. Old cameras or whatever. You just shoot it and you pray to God it's a good picture.
3: That's true.
0: Uh-huh.
2: Friday night meant going to Blockbuster.
0: Oh, that was such a vibe.
2: You knocked on your friend's door to see if they were home.
5: My kids still do that.
2: The whole family shared one computer.
5: And if you were on the computer, then you couldn't be on the phone at the same time. Remember the internet was tied to the phone?
2: Speaking of phones, you would stretch the phone cord as far as you could for privacy.
5: Yes.
2: Mm-hmm. Yep. Corded phones were... They were dope, though. Like I used to
5: And you could
2: that.
5: Buy the extra long cords that reach to your bedroom.
2: Yep. This one says, you would just make plans and hope everyone showed up.
3: Yeah.
2: Yes. You waited by the radio to record your favorite song.
0: Yes, I remember.
2: I always do that. I knew every song when it would start by the first beat. That way I'd try and catch it. As soon as I heard, boom, I would
5: unpause it. So you missed the first half second of the song.
2: The best part of a new cereal box was finding the toy inside.
3: And the back of the box.
5: Yeah. When you were eating breakfast, tired as hell, getting ready for school, you just read the back of the cereal box.
0: My son still reads the back of the cereal box.
5: Really?
0: Uh-huh.
2: This one's real. When you think about it, it's like, wow, when's the last time you did it? You actually memorized everyone's phone number.
3: Oh, yeah.
2: You had to.
5: Mm-hmm. Yes.
2: Had to.
3: You know what was common now, and it was weird back in the day? Condoms.
2: The more you know. Listen, man, my YouTube is starting to get some followers. Thank God. Subscribers. Ooh. I appreciate that.
5: Thank God.
2: I want to talk to you about it next.
6: 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Okay.

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0: So obviously on my Instagram and TikTok and all that, I've been posting a ton of my comedy content because that's how I want you guys to see the clips. But a lot of people want long form content. So I've been releasing kind of, you know, 10 minutes here, 8 minutes here from my Love Bomb comedy set for the tour I've been doing for the past year. And the traction is actually starting to kind of build, man. Like, people are coming and they're subscribing. Like, when I first started talking about it, I don't even remember what I was at. And now we're at, like, I don't know, 7,500.
1: What's the, like, sweet spot for subscribers to where you start making money?
0: 100 grand.
1: 100,000 subscribers?
0: But I know it's possible. I have 100,000 on Instagram.
1: Oh.
0: So it just takes time to build.
2: Yeah.
0: And that's what we're doing. But I just wanted to say thank you if you've already been to my page and you watched some videos. Also, anything that I have comedy-wise or, like, skit-wise, I post it on my YouTube first. Fun fact. So if you want to see it before Instagram and TikTok and all that, go to my YouTube. You can subscribe. It's at Tino Cochino. I'm also posting interviews on there and just random, I don't know, parodies. Like, I did an E40, what it would sound like if E40 ordered McDonald's.
1: Yeah, that's pretty accurate.
0: Just stupid stuff, dude. So I would appreciate it, man, if you've been supporting everything that we do on the radio and you just kind of want to be a part of this comedy journey. YouTube is a place to do it. I would appreciate it. Go leave some comments and subscribe. It's at Tino Cochino.
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0: 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Yeah. The Box, home of Didi in the Morning.
1: Tell the people. Tell the

0: take.
1: Coming up next. Imagine your partner telling you, listen, you're my everything. I think that what we have is special. It's very unique. Mm-hmm. And I think it's time for us to be exclusive. And then they're like, ah, never mind. That's what's going on with Cherise. Cherise wants to back out of her commitment to be exclusive with her new man. Sheesh. We're going to read the DM that she sent. Listener therapy is next on Tino Cochino Radio.

0: All right, so Cherise wants to back out of her commitment to be exclusive with her new man. Mm-hmm. It's Listener Therapy. It's Tino Gochino Radio. Serena's going to read the DM that Cherise sent, and then we'll discuss it. Go ahead.
1: Me and this guy have been dating for only a couple of months, and he asked me to make our relationship exclusive. Keep in mind, we're not boyfriend and girlfriend. He only asked that we don't date other people. I agreed, but now I'm kind of interested in someone that's been sliding into my DMs. He asked if I had a boyfriend, and when I told him no, he asked me out. Would it be wrong of me to decommit to my man on the exclusivity thing? It's only been 2 months.
0: No, you can tell you're not into this guy. If you're this into the guy that already DM'd you, why are you even holding on to it? Just go.
1: My thing is just have the conversation, because I'm like, are you just interested because you're still kind of unsure where you stand because you're not boyfriend and girlfriend? Because then you're going to mess things up if, you know, like you just jump over here and this guy that you committed to is like, wait, what's happening? So have the conversation.
0: Nicasio?
2: I feel like she's being messy. Like, why can't we just all like, you know, just sleep around?
3: Date everybody?
2: That's what I'm saying.
3: Like, free for all.
1: But that's messy, because that's kind of what she's trying to do.
2: Well, yeah. I guess you're right.
3: You like messy.
0: Okay. Well, we'll take it to the phones. We have Angel and Victoria both on the line, ooh, right? Are they married or engaged?
3: Engaged.
0: Okay, so we're going to talk to them and get a couple perspective on it next.

0: Charisse is one of our loyal listeners. She calls all the time. She finally reached out for a listener therapy situation. And you can always do the same. If you're going through something, you want an unbiased opinion, shoot me a DM on Instagram. It's at Tino Cochino. Charisse wants to know kind of how to handle the situation. Basically, she committed to this guy. Like, yes, look, we're not boyfriend and girlfriend, but I promise I won't date anyone else. We can be quote unquote exclusive. But now I guess there's some guys sliding into her DMs and she's interested in him. And so now she wants to back out of the exclusivity commitment that she made to the other guy. And they've only been dating for 2 months. So would that be weird? Angel and Victoria, you guys are engaged. Give me your perspective.
1: Well, first of all, was she talking to this guy, well, like after they already agreed, or was he in the DMs before?
0: I mean, it sounds like it was after. She said they were dating for 2 months and then, yeah, the guy slid in after.
1: Yeah, that's kind of crazy because you should, if she agreed to be exclusive with this guy, she shouldn't have been answering to any other man, right? Like, I just feel like once you agree to that, then you kind of like close yourself off from all other opportunities.
2: Hey, when you and, quick question, when you and your fiance were first dating, did you go through this awkward stage of like, oh, let's not see other people, but we're not going to be girlfriend, girlfriend yet? Or did you jump right into like, nah, we're girlfriend, girlfriend?
1: Okay, I'm going to tell you, lesbians are quick, so we just jump into each other's arms and we and get a U on.
2: Oh, my God. Tell me more.
3: No, within 2 years of being, together and engaged, we had a house.
1: Yeah.
3: A little place.
1: You know, the Joker says, what does a lesbian bring on the first date? And they say a U-Haul.
4: Oh, my God. Oh, my
2: I've never heard that. I figured it'd be a Subaru.
1: That's a
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0: What celebrity gossip are we spilling in tea time today?
6: Fans want Drake to go country and collab with a certain artist.
4: Ella Langley. Morgan Wallen.
6: Yes, well, give it up.
0: I didn't even know, but I was just calling it because he's all flirty with her.
4: That's the only one I know.
0: Let's talk about it next.
5: If you down in the country, turned up outside with a whole lot.

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4: Yeah.
1: Take the box with you while you're on the go.
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6: Yeah, you know who it is.
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3: Right here.
1: Keeping the box on your hip while you're out in the streets.
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1: Only with your number one party station. 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
8: You got him. Keep the tip up, kiddo. Reel him in.
9: C-A-L-L-D-A-D.
8: Hi.

0: Matt from Call Dad. I really like to fish. I'm not that good at it, mind you. Let's say the fish and I, we have a mutual misunderstanding. My son, though, is obsessed with fishing. He picks the spots we fish. He tells me what lures to use. He ignores that the fish he's hunting is bigger than he is. Seriously, he pulled in a tarpon on his own last year. And when he decided to catch a long-nosed gar, bam, he hooked one. And the look on his face, pure joy. And when I see that joy, the feeling I get is, it's indescribable. Excitement, pride, the butterflies in my stomach. Seeing him be amazing. I like fishing, but I love being a dad.
1: All you gotta do is call dad.com.
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0: It's John again, and for nearly two decades, I've been meeting with Charleston business owners and helping them grow. Different industries, different customers, different challenges. But lately, I've been hearing the same thing over and over again. People know who we are, but it still feels like the phone should be ringing more. If that sounds familiar, we should talk. 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Want to talk? 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
1: 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Hey, what's up? It's Saweetie.
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0: So fans apparently want Drake to, I don't know if they want him to collab or date with Ella Langley, who's killing it in the country world, and pop. I mean, it's crossed over. Let's talk all about it. It's tea time, celebrity gossip. Serena, tell me more.
1: So Ella posted a TikTok and she was lip syncing to the song Heifer, and it was Drake's part, whatever. So Drake jumped into the comments and was like, goated pen. And then he put what? What?
0: Cassio's making a face.
2: No, what?
0: Because she called it Heifer. Well, yeah, I mean, hell yeah.

0: Yeah,
1: what is it?
2: Yeah,
1: just.
2: But yeah, well, that's what it's called.
0: No, I know, but it's hell yeah, right.
3: I've never heard anyone call it hyphen.
2: Okay, we're also talking on the radio.
3: No,
2: well, anyways.
4: Never heard the so-called hyphen in my life.
2: Ooh, but good. Anyways, so he jumped in the comments and was like, goated pen. And then he like also dropped the pen emoji.
0: Oh my God.
2: So fans are like, oh my gosh, like you guys have to make a song together.
3: That'd be a cool couple.
2: Well, I think though it would do so good because they're like, you know, people love Drake, men and women. And then Ella, she has the whole Ella fella community.
0: Yeah.
2: So I think they could make a song that would work for everyone. And
3: yeah, that'd be dope. Mm-hmm. I mean, I'm not even talking about music. I feel like they should date.
0: Oh my God, you imagine?
3: I think they'd be a cool couple.
0: You imagine? That'd be like a power couple.
1: But Nicasio, what's with this goth girl that I keep seeing online with him and her? But isn't he seeing her?
0: No, he's not really seeing her. He's just, you know,
3: hookup.
0: Tricking, yeah. Oh. About the mama house.
3: There's an NFL star that's going viral for his Taco Bell proposal to a girlfriend.
2: Yes.
0: Wow.
3: Let's talk more about this next.

0: There's an NFL star going viral for a Taco Bell proposal to his girlfriend. Let's talk all about it. It is Tino Cochino Radio. Who is the NFL star and what's happening?
1: So this is Falcons wide receiver Drake London, and it was such a sweet thing. So when they had their second date, I guess his now fiance had explained that she loves Taco Bell, and they're actually eating at Taco Bell. Mm. And she's like, it would be a dream if someone proposed with Taco Bell. And he was like, okay, noted. So fast forward, now he's ready to propose. And it was so beautiful. I mean, it was like a table overlooking the ocean. There was flowers everywhere. And then it was like on these fancy plates, and they were eating the Crunchwrap Supremes.
2: And he proposed, all those delicious.
1: And he also proposed on July 2nd, which was when he initially asked her to go on the first date. So there was just all these little,
0: he put effort into it.
2: He's a sweet guy. Mm-hmm.
0: That's a win. Nicasio, you've been with your girl for, I've lost count now. Years.
3: Yeah. 16.
0: You guys have a baby. Life is good. When and if you ever propose, do you have an idea in your mind of what you would do? Like, for real.
3: I don't want it to be basic, right? Because like, obviously I waited this long.
0: Yeah, so it's gotta be
3: something special. Like, I don't want it in a backyard for sure. Like, that's just.
0: All right, now to be clear, that's Nicasio throwing shade at Serena.
1: Yes, it is.
0: Because that's where she got engaged.
3: But she had no choice though.
1: But that's what I wanted. I wanted my family to be there.
3: You did not want a backyard proposal.
1: Yes, why do you need all that extra stuff? Like, she wanted Taco Bell. This girl wanted Taco Bell.
3: I know, but you got stray cats and dogs back there.
0: She has a wall.
1: Yes, we went in the alley.
3: The shoes on the wires up there.
1: Oh, now you're capping. Well,
4: that's probably true.
0: Dude, we've got a ton of podcasts for your listening pleasure. I want to bring them to your attention if you're not familiar. So we're talking podcasts next.

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1: This is Attorney John Price knows the Lowcountry.
2: It's a great place to be from, Charleston. 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
1: John Price is local.
2: I'm a Charleston homegrown lawyer. No Charleston homegrown lawyer, for that matter. My first couple of years, went to college at Charleston. I went to Clemson undergrad, but I went to law school in South Carolina.
1: If you need an attorney, visit the lawyer that rocks.
2: We have principal offices on Trolley Road in Somerville. 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

0: last year. And when he decided to catch a long-nosed gar, bam, he hooked one. And the look on his face, pure joy. And when I see that joy, the feeling I get is, it's indescribable. Excitement, pride, the butterflies in my stomach. Seeing him be amazing. I like fishing, but I love being a dad.
1: All you gotta do is call dad.com.
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I can't trust a soul, I can't show my hand. 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I'm all about my money like I'm Uncle Sam. Say don't call me by no gospel, I'm who give a damn. He a product of the ghetto, it's what it is. It's just what it is. It's just what it is. Say he stuck up in the ghetto, he get

0: 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You're like, oh my God, I want to share that with my girl. 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And we also have a new weekly podcast called Laugh at Love, where I just sit down and talk about dating and just the horror stories of dating in 2026. It's not fun. Serena just had her birthday party. I know you had some single girls there. Did they share any dating drama with you that I can talk about next week?
1: Or did they get hit on and get asked out?
2: Well, one got hit on at the very, very end, but he was, I mean, extremely drunk. Like, he looked like he probably wasn't even legal to be there. And we're like, just like, where are your friends at? And then I don't remember, like,
0: How did he hit on it? Do you remember what he said or what he did?
2: I don't fully remember because me and my other friend were talking, but I know he was like loud and drunk. And then I remember I answered the phone for my husband. And the next day he was like, it sounded like you were with guys. I'm like,
3: oh my God.
2: But we weren't. And then I remember that that guy came up. And I was like, dang, he almost got me in trouble.
1: Or is this your cover story right
3: now? Nice try.
0: Alibi. Dating in 2026 is trash. So if you have horror stories and you want to share them, Instagram at Tino Cochino. 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I can keep you anonymous if need be. But new episodes drop every week. It's called Laugh at Love. 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

let's get the party started. See you at the bar, you was hardly talking. That's when I knew that your heart was scarring. Friends to lovers need a part to star in. Like, wait, babe, let me ask your pardon. This ain't Gucci, this is Prada, darling. If you want something, you can ask.

0: If your partner wanted to hang out with the ex of one of your close friends, would you allow this, knowing that your friend feels some type of way about that ex?
1: Oh my hell no. God.
0: That is what our producer Matt is going through. He's a bad friend. We're going to talk about it. Tino Gochino Radio is coming up next inside Real Talk.
2: And what right hits? I'll make my way to the cat. You hear me?

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0: All right, so listen, this is what it is. It's Tino Goshino Radio and my business partner, Mikey. He's here every single day in the studio. Uh-huh. He handles all the behind the scenes, you know, the work. Mm-hmm. And he's my bad guy, basically. Right. Right.
1: That I way, thought if, I was if, your bad guy.
2: That's only on the weekend.
0: Oh, all right. So over the weekend, our producer, Matt, was out and about with his wife and they ran into Mikey's ex. They just had a pretty significant, like, emotional breakup.
1: Yeah.
0: Your wife hung out with her all night?
3: Well, yeah. And like my wife and Mikey's ex, they were tight, you know, like we all went to Jamaica together, did that broadcast. Uh-huh. They were hanging out. So we ran into them. They were talking and I was taking with my kid. We're at like a big arcade thing. And I was with my kids playing arcade games. They were hanging out like tough for like almost an hour or something. And my wife comes back to me. You know, they had separated Mikey's ex and my wife. My wife comes back to me and I lean into my wife, Jess, and I said, just so you know, you guys will not remain friends. And she gave me a look like I was being captain controlling. She's like, well, I don't know what that has to do with me. And
1: oh
3: I was like,
1: God.
3: Me, I have to do with you. And I still work. Mikey's my friend. And this is his ex. Like, it would not be cool. Like, I wouldn't hang out with your friend's ex-husband.
1: I you know like what you I mean? Would.
3: Even uh-huh. if we were friends. That's it's just messed up. My partner comes first.
0: Nicasio, quickly, thoughts.
1: But your wife and his ex, you guys, they hung out in Jamaica.
3: That's what I said.
1: And they had dinner. Mm. That's what I'm saying. So, like, that's a hardcore bond right there.
0: Oh, is it?
4: Oh, gosh.
0: That one hardcore dinner. Yeah, Serena, what do you think?
4: I'm on Matt's side because this kind of happened to me before, too, where my husband was, like, planning. I don't know. He was trying to get us as a team to go to this person's, like, business because it's, like, a karaoke business.
0: Okay.
4: And my husband's like, yeah, I'm trying to get this set up. I'm like, absolutely not. Like, this is an ex of my best friend.
1: Oh, my God.
0: That's crazy.
1: Yeah.
0: So, what is the boundary when there's an ex that your partner still wants to remain cool with? I believe Carla's on the line. Let's see what she thinks about it. Next.
5: That's what it do.
6: Dark Mars all on me. I'm just
5: hey, what it do.
6: Rockstar, my swag. I'm just done.
5: Hey, what it do.
6: Everything is out of girl, just done. Gold all of my neck, I'm just done.
5: Hey, what it do.
6: Yeah, I'm just honest. Got the club on smash.

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3: Turn me up a little bit.

0: okay, a lot of drama going on. I'm going to try and just condense it for you really quick. My business partner, Mikey, just got out of a relationship. All right. Pretty emotional thing. And he's at a good place now. But, you know, breakups suck initially. It's just, yeah. It's a tough thing. Our producer, Matt, was out with his wife at some like Dave and Buster type vibe. And they ran into Mikey's ex.
1: Oh my God.
0: Matt thought it'd be a good idea to take a picture with her and send it to us all smiling.
2: That's crazy, hey, actually. That's actually crazy.
0: Could not believe he did that. And anyway, Matt's wife ended up hanging out with her like all night. And then Matt and his wife ended up getting into an argument because Matt's wife was like, oh, she's so much fun. And Matt's like, well, you're not hanging out with her ever again because that's, you know, one of my boss's exes, like that's gonna be weird for me.
2: Yeah.
0: And then Matt's wife got all, you're not gonna control me. I'm a woman in 2026. Like, it's not about control, it's about my job. It's a whole thing. Carla?
3: Hi.
0: What's this sound like to you?
3: I mean, personally, my husband and I, too, we're not ones to tell each other, like, hey, who you can or cannot be friends with, especially if, you know, they don't cause any problems and you just go out and have a good time. But I think I'm siding with you on this one just because, or maybe I feel like your wife should be, if I was in her shoes, I'd be like, hey, you know what? I ran into her. She's funny. We had drinks, had a great time, but I don't want to put my husband in an awkward position to where obviously he's a really good friend and you also work with him. Like, I don't know. There's plenty of people out there I could be friends with and have a good time. I don't necessarily need to be hanging around somebody that might cause drama, not only between our relationship, but, you know, you and your good friend, if that makes any sense.
1: If I was Matt here, I would just tell my girl, like, listen, you can be friends with her, but just not in public. Like, you can do it, like, you know, behind the scenes. Just don't post like, anything.
0: Keep it for me, too.
1: Yeah, exactly. like, just don't put it out there so that way, you know, my friend will see that.
3: Yeah, but then at that point, then your wife would have to tell her, hey, when we hang out and have a good time, if you take any pictures, you can't post. And then she's going to be asking questions, well, why can't I post? I could post whatever I want. You can't tell me what not to post.
1: Oh, no, yeah, but she's got to, yeah. Both parties got to understand the rules here. Or if not, then we can't.
3: Yeah, I think there's too many rules. Like, if you're genuinely friends with somebody, you shouldn't have rules of what you can and cannot do.
1: So. Yeah, I know. But when you're with someone, you can't cheat. That's a rule. So, you know what I mean? Like, well,
3: that's a whole different situation.
0: Did you know there is a scientific reason to not sleep with a man on the first date, ladies?
4: Ooh.
0: We will share with you next.

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Please don't put me to the test. They tryna get back on the net. I'm tryna get back in the flesh. Yeah.

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2: 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I'm Nicki Minaj.
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0: And then when you do actually have sex, he's already bonded, so it's more likely to become part of a loving relationship.
1: Wow.
2: It was going so good. I'm listening to this guy. I had to jump in. Wow. Just mess up the clip. This makes sense, right, Serena?
3: I mean, it makes sense to me. And I just think that, too, you have to know yourself. Like, because I feel like there are, like, men and women who could just hook up and not catch feelings. But, like, for me, I know, like, I'm not that type of person. So, like, I know, like, I couldn't just, like, hook up and move on because I would be attached and then I would be the one hurt because if this person's not attached to me, then, like, you know. So I think you have to know yourself and what you can, like, take, I guess, emotionally.
2: Right. I mean, Ocasio, you hooked up with a ton of girl.
4: Yeah.
2: And I was going to say you don't get attached, but clearly you did because you've been with her 15 years.
4: Yeah. I mean, I guess. Yeah. I mean, I don't know. I can't really speak on this because I've only been with low-key one person.
2: Exactly.
4: What? Not you.
2: One in three Americans have more credit card debt than retirement.
4: Well, we know this.
2: Yeah, let's talk about debt next.

0: anyways. Yeah.
1: The survey covered 1,500 U.S. investors ages 30 to 79. And it was done this year for a month. And it says the financial pressure extends beyond credit cards. 55% of plan participants said competing expenses prevent them from saving 10% of their paycheck for retirement, which I get because everything is more expensive right now.
2: It's insane. Like, I wish I started my retirement when I was 18.
0: Same. Like, my mom told me to. I didn't listen.
1: My mom's always been, like, up and down on jobs. She's just been, I don't know why, it's just, she's just been the type to, I'll work this job, then I'll go do this job, and then I'll do this job. And
0: what do you think her 401k looks like?
1: Through the roof.
0: Really?
1: we were talking over the weekend, and she's like, well, my birthday's coming up, and I think I'm about to just let Social Security kick in, and I'm not working no more.
0: Good for her.
1: I was like, there you go.
0: She paid into that.
1: I guess, right?
0: Yeah.
1: I mean, but can Social Security even pay enough for you to live?
0: Depends on your lifestyle.
2: I guess, like, I don't know how it's supposed to be, is, like, hopefully by the time you retire, like, you have, you know, like, your house paid off and, you know, whatever it is.
0: Lower bills,
2: yes,
0: yeah.
2: Yes, uh-huh.
3: And have her tell the government that she can't walk or something, that she gets disability.
1: Is that true?
3: Yeah, I mean, older people do.
1: I don't know if this has to do anything with it, but you just talking about faking disability. I have a friend that fakes a limp every time he gets on a flight so he can board early.
3: Oh, wow.
2: Oh, my gosh.
1: I swear to God,
3: genius.
1: And it works every time.
3: I gotta try that.
0: You don't have to fake it, Nicole.
1: For all my ladies out there, dating rich men, if you're doing that, should you still work or should you not because you're dating the rich man?
2: Mm-hmm.
1: Let's talk more about this next.
3: Serena.

0: This is crazy, but I believe it, man. 1 in 3 workers in America have more credit card debt than retirement savings.
1: Aye.
2: You're going to die anyway.
0: Nuts, right?
1: You're going to die.

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2: You got him. Keep the tip up, kiddo. Reel him in. Reel him in.
3: C-A-L-L-D-A-D.
2: Hi, it's Matt from Call Dad. I really like to fish. I'm not that good at it, mind you. Let's say the fish and I, we have a mutual misunderstanding. My son, though, is obsessed with fishing. He picks the spots we fish. He tells me what lures to use. He ignores that the fish he's hunting is bigger than he is. Seriously, he pulled in a tarpon on his own last year. And when he decided to catch a long-nosed gar, bam, he hooked one. And the look on his face, pure joy. And when I see that joy, the feeling I get is, it's indescribable. Excitement, pride, the butterflies in my stomach. Seeing him be amazing. I like fishing, but I love being a dad.
3: All you gotta do is call dad.com.
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0: Serena, do you think that if a woman's dating a rich man, she should quit her job?
1: No.
2: You don't. You say that. But if you're married and with a rich guy, you would quit. But
1: I was in a position, like my husband paid all the bills. And
2: are you saying your husband was rich?
1: Yes. But what is definition of rich? Because rich, he took care of me, he paid all the bills.
0: The definition of rich, I think, is like no financial worries.
1: Yeah. Oh. And I had that before we moved.
2: Oh, dang.
3: I think he was hood rich, right? Hood rich.
0: My. Hey, big spender. Let's listen to this.
4: Keep your job, sis. They going to like you more when you got something to do. Don't listen to Rick Ross, because all them girls he said to marry that had career jobs and they quit him, he got with them, and then he left them too. So you stay. Don't get on that man's nerves, because if you ain't got no job, what you going to do all day? Get on his nerves.
0: Right.
4: So keep your career, keep your job. Maybe not work as much, but keep your job.
0: I mean, I agree. You're going to be bored.
2: Yeah.
1: Yes. But not even that. Like, maybe say you're at a job you hate, and your man is like, you know what, I'm going to take care of you, do this. I think that you can quit for that moment, but still find like what you want to do, so you still have like some type of financial freedom if anything were to happen.
3: Yes.
1: I had a friend who also paid for everything for her partner, and she would always tell me like that they would still fight. She's like, it's because she wants me to, you know, like clean the house and do this. And I would tell her like, look, I work so much, like I'm not going to do that, but I make enough, like, pay somebody to clean the house, like, so you could have time. But I know it was always an issue with them too, because my friend's like, I'm literally giving her everything. I'm giving her options, like, you know, like, I'm not going to clean, but go get someone to help you so you have more time. Go find what you want to do. But it was kind of the same issue where there was always something.
2: I mean, it's kind of understandable, right? If you're funding everything, for them to at least have the house clean.

0: clean and dinner made, right?
1: I think so. Like, if everything financially is being provided for you and you yeah. don't have a job and you have the entire day,
0: it's a fair trade.
1: You do nothing. See, what do you actually yeah. do?
2: Like, that's the agreement.
1: You don't get bored at any point on the couch.
0: Well, yes.
3: In my friend's situation, they did have two kids, like small kids too. But so I could sense. See.
1: Oh, yeah. So your full-time uh-huh. job is taking care of the kids.
3: Yes.
1: To yeah. me, that's a job. I get mm-hmm. that. Yeah. That makes sense. If there's no kids involved and you're just living your best influencer life,
4: yeah.
1: Yo, man. No. There's the Clorox wipes. Yeah.
3: But you, can, you said influencer life. You can get paid for
1: yeah, posting that
3: content with the Clorox wipes.
1: Exactly. Dating in 2026. It's great.
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1: Are you smarter than Nicasio? That is the question. Not really. I mean, there's an actual question, but the game is, are you smarter than Nicasio? The question today is what?
2: Which NBA player developed a phobia of water after a childhood friend drowned? Is it A, Michael Jordan, B, Shaquille O'Neal, or C, Klay Thompson?
1: We have Chelsea on the line. She seems excited to play, so we'll see if she's smarter than Nicasio or not. Next.

0: Are you smarter than Nicasio? Woo! This is Chelsea?
1: It is.
0: It's my ex-wife's name.
1: That happened fast.
2: It did.
0: Who are you telling? Oh, my God. All right, listen. We're going to play this game. It's going to be easy. Nicasio is going to give you a question. 3 multiple choice answers. You're going to pick the right one, and we will rejoice, okay?
1: Sounds great.
3: Which NBA player developed a phobia of water after a childhood friend drowned? Oh. Is it A, Michael Jordan, B, Shaquille O'Neal, or C, Klay Thompson?
1: Let's just go with Michael.
3: It is Michael.
0: Michael Jordan.
3: Michael Jordan, yeah.
0: He has a yacht.
1: Okay.
0: Have you ever seen...
1: I almost wasn't smarter than him.
0: Yeah. Oh, no, no, but it always happens.
4: Yeah. You're plenty.
0: You always find a way.
3: They never are.
0: Have you seen the Michael Jordan movie they made on Amazon called Air?
1: I haven't.
0: It's so good. I watched it last night for a second time and forgot how good it is. Mm-hmm. Basically, it's just a story of how Jordan became the star of Nike. And he wanted to go to Adidas and how they won him over. I don't know. I'm just shouting it out because it's a good movie. And mm-hmm. I feel like not a lot of people have seen it. So stream it.
1: Yeah, I don't think we have. I haven't even heard of it. And I might look into it.
0: Yeah, no, it's not.
3: Yeah, it's good.
0: Coming up next, Shaquille O'Neal breaks down why greatness requires sacrifice. And I agree with this. Next.

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0: like a. So Shaquille O'Neal sat down with his son and basically said that he lost the family trying to be great. I mean, low key, I agree with this. Let's listen.
1: I've been around this game since 89, buddy. I've seen it all. You got to understand that in that life, you know you have to give everything up, right? Mm-hmm. How many birthday parties did I miss?
2: A lot.
1: How many times you wake up and not see me there?
2: A lot. And my dad missed birthdays, games, you know, Christmas. I respect it now. I know when I was a kid, you know, we always used to ask, is dad going to be here? We kind of knew that, okay, he's playing basketball, he's busy.
0: Everyone at the top of whatever has had to give up something else to put that job or that career or that whatever before everyone else and everything. And that's why not everyone can do it. That's not a shade towards anybody. A lot of you have families that you love and cherish.
3: Yeah, yeah. Priorities.
0: Thankfully for me, I don't. So I'm just
3: look at the bright side.
0: I'm climbing to the top. And I love that for me. Uh-huh. But for other people, I get it. Like Serena talked about it in the show earlier. We were talking about having money. And she said, yeah, we were rich. I don't even think she meant financially, like we're like swimming in millions.
4: Yeah.
0: But she felt rich because the bills were paid.
5: Yes.
0: They have their house, they've got their health, and things are good. So it's all priority and perspective. But for some people, they want to go to the next level. Yeah. And to do that, you have to put family to the side.
3: You always have to climb over
5: and
3: people.
5: I do like how he's telling his son, though, how it is. Like, you know, like I wasn't there for a lot of things. And I'm sure, like, his kids would cry, and I'm sure maybe there was even resentment when they were kids because it's like, dad's never around. It's just mom. But also, he provided a lifestyle for them.
4: I was going to say, and for them, I feel like it's easy to sacrifice and miss a lot of things when you're making millions.
3: Do you think it's messed up that NBA players have to play on Christmas Day?
4: No.
3: They put all kinds of NBA games on. Do you think that's kind of messed up?
4: No, because how many millions he makes, the family can work around that. So they can have Christmas on the
0: 22nd. And I would find a way to make it work. I'd bring the family in, whatever city we're playing in. I'd bring the family in. We'd do a dope Airbnb or something. Yeah. I'd hang out in the morning. I'd go do the game. True. Guys, watch it. And then I'm coming home right after. What's the big deal?
3: Yeah, why didn't Shaq do that?
4: I don't know.
0: Stupid Shaq. It's Tino Cucino Radio. What celebrity gossip are we spilling in tea time today?
5: Fans want Drake to go country and collab with a certain artist.
4: Ella Langley. Morgan Wallen.
5: Yes, well, give it up.
0: I didn't even know, but I was just calling it because he's all flirty with her.
3: That's the only one I know.
0: Let's talk about it next.

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1: You got him. Keep the tip up, kiddo. Reel him in. Reel him in.
2: C-A-L-L-D-A-D.
1: Hi, it's Matt from Call Dad. I really like to fish. I'm not that good at it, mind you. Let's say the fish and I, we have a mutual misunderstanding. My son, though, is obsessed with fishing. He picks the spots we fish. He tells me what lures to use. He ignores that the fish he's hunting is bigger than he is. Seriously, he pulled in a tarpon on his own last year. And when he decided to catch a long-nosed gar, bam, he hooked one. And the look on his face, pure joy. And when I see that joy, the feeling I get is, it's indescribable. Excitement, pride, the butterflies in my stomach. Seeing him be amazing. I like fishing, but I love being a dad.
2: All you gotta do is call dad.com.
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5: Do it.
4: The Box.
5: Oh.

0: So fans apparently want Drake to, I don't know if they want him to collab or date with Ella Langley, who's killing it in the country world, and pop. I mean, it's crossed over.
1: Yes.
0: Let's talk all about it. It's tea time, celebrity gossip. Serena, tell me more.
1: So Ella posted a TikTok, and she was lip syncing to the song Hypher, and it was Drake's part, whatever. So Drake jumped into the comments and was like, goated pen, and then he put what? What?
0: Nicasio's making a face.
2: No, what?
0: Because she called it a hypher. Well, yeah, saying, I mean, hell yeah. Yeah,
2: yeah.
0: I know.
2: What is
0: it?
2: Yeah, it's just...
1: But yeah, well, that's what it's called.
2: No, I know, but it's hell yeah, right.
0: I've never heard anyone call it hypher.
1: Okay, we're also talking on the radio. Well, anyways.
3: Never heard the so-called hypher in my life.
1: But anyways, so he jumped in the comments and was like, goated pen. And then he like also dropped the pen emoji.
2: Oh my God.
1: So fans are like, oh my gosh, like you guys have to make a song together.
0: That'd be a cool couple.
1: Well, I think though it would do so good because they're like, you know, people love Drake, men and women. And then Ella, she has the whole Ella fella community.
2: Yeah.
1: So I think they could make a song that would work for everyone. And
0: yeah, that'd be dope. Mm-hmm. I mean, I'm not even talking about music. I feel like they should date.
2: Oh my God, imagine.
0: Think it'd be a cool couple.
2: You imagine that'd be like a power couple.
4: But Nicasio, what's with this goth girl that I keep seeing online with him and her? But isn't he seeing her?
2: No, he's not really seeing her. He's just, you know,
0: hookup.
2: Tricking, yeah. Oh. About the mama house.
0: There's an NFL star that's going viral for his Taco Bell proposal to his girlfriend.
1: Yes.
2: Wow.
0: Let's talk more about this next.

0: There's an NFL star going viral for a Taco Bell proposal to his girlfriend. Let's talk all about it. It is Tino Cochino Radio. Who is the NFL star and what's happening?
1: So this is Falcons wide receiver Drake London, and it was such a sweet thing. So when they had their second date, I guess his now fiance had explained that she loves Taco Bell, and they're actually eating at Taco Bell. And she's like, it would be a dream if someone proposed with Taco Bell. And he was like, okay, noted. So fast forward, now he's ready to propose. And it was so beautiful. I mean, it was like a table overlooking the ocean. There was flowers everywhere. And then it was like on these fancy plates, and they were eating the Crunchwrap Supremes.
2: All those delicious.
1: And he also proposed on July 2nd, which was when he initially asked her to go on the first date. So there was just all these little,
0: he put effort into it.
2: He's a sweet guy.
0: That's a win. Nicasio, you've been with your girl for, I've lost count now. Years.
3: Yeah. 16.
0: You guys have a baby. Life is good. When and if you ever propose, do you have an idea in your mind of what you would do? Like, for real.
4: I don't want it to be basic, right? Because like, obviously I waited this long.
0: Yeah, so it's gotta be
4: something special. Like, I don't want it in a backyard for sure. Like, that's just.
0: All right, now to be clear, that's Nicasio throwing shade at Serena.
1: Yes, it is.
0: Because that's where she got engaged.
4: But she had no choice though.
1: But that's what I wanted. I wanted my family to be there.
4: You did not want a backyard proposal.
1: Yes, why do you need all the extra stuff? Like, she wanted Taco Bell. This girl wanted Taco Bell.
4: I know, but you got stray cats and dogs back there.
0: She has a wall.
1: Yes, we went in the alley.
4: The shoes on the wires up there.
1: Oh, now you're capping.
3: Well, that's probably true.
0: Dude, we've got a ton of podcasts for your listening pleasure. I want to bring them to your attention if you're not familiar. 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

0: 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You're like, oh my God, I want to share that with my girl. 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And we also have a new weekly podcast called Laugh at Love, where I just sit down and talk about dating and just the horror stories of dating. It's 2026. It's not fun. Serena just had her birthday party. I know you had some single girls there. Did they share any dating drama with you that I can talk about next week?
1: Or did they get hit on and get asked out?
2: Well, one got hit on at the very, very end, but he was, I mean, extremely drunk. Like, he looked like he probably wasn't even legal to be there. And we're like, just like, where are your friends at? And then I don't remember, like,
0: How did he hit on it? Do you remember what he said or what he did?
2: I don't fully remember because me and my other friend were talking, but I know he was like loud and drunk. And then I remember I answered the phone for my husband, and the next day he was like, it sounded like you were with guys. I'm like,
3: oh my God.
2: But we weren't. And then I remember that guy came up. And I was like, dang, he almost got me in trouble.
1: Or is this your cover story right
3: nice
1: now?
3: Nice try.
1: Alibi.
0: Dating in 2026 is trash. 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
2: She ain't even all that. Like, ain't even like that. Ain't her mama white. Don't even like her.

0: What's up, man? Talk to me. Talk to me.
1: Want to keep the party going while you're on the go? Are you ready? 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

can't trust his soul, I can't show my hand. 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I'm all about my money like I'm Uncle Sam. Say don't call me by no gospel, I don't give a damn. Yeah, product of the ghetto, it's what it is. Like, why is this what it is? Like, why is this what it is?

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0: Put me in a place on the map, cause I'm him. 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
0: 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Right here on your number one party station, The Box. Playing nothing but the hits. It's The Box. 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

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Damn. Yeah.

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1: Every day when they wake up.
0: Are you ready for some added fun to your morning? Well, we got you.

0: it's Dee Dee in the morning, and welcome to the show.
1: Hey.
0: Yes, it is. It is Friday. There is comedian J.J. Williamson.
1: Good morning.
0: And there is Trey G.
2: Hey.
0: All right, today it is Friday, August 21st. It's Kool-Aid Day.
1: Ain't nothing like some.
0: Mm-hmm.
2: All right.
0: I used to love
1: What was your favorite color?
0: Don't say grape. Don't say red.
1: I was red.
0: What is red?
1: Strawberry, cherry, and watermelon.
2: I don't know what it is.
0: Yeah, we always used to say red.
2: I used to love pink.
0: Did you? The pink lemonade?
1: Pink lemonade? Yeah, that's good too. Yeah.
0: You know, I can't stand Kool-Aid now, though. It depends on what it is.
2: Really?
0: If it's too much sugar, I can't.
2: Interesting.
0: I can't do it.
2: You go to a hood spot, you get a good cup of Kool-Aid.
0: Yeah, you got
2: to
0: get a lot of ice in it, though.
2: Facts.
1: Damn.
2: And it's still going to be lukewarm.
0: Got to get a lot of ice.
2: Yeah.
0: It is Men's Grooming Day today.
2: Very important.
0: Mm-hmm.
2: Men, groom yourselves. These ladies want somebody that smell and look good now.
0: It's National Fentanyl Prevention and Awareness Day.
2: Educate yourself.
0: Yeah.
1: Okay.
2: It's a good one.
0: Let me see what else is today. It's National Senior Citizens Day.
2: Okay.
1: Shout out to them.
0: Mm-hmm. Mm-hmm. All right. Let's celebrate birthdays. Here we go. I want to say happy birthday. Wow, how sad. You know what? Today would have been Hayden Panettiere's birthday today.
2: Oh, no. Wow.
0: Yep, she would have been 37.
2: Long live the GOAT, man.
0: Did y'all see what her mother said?
2: Yeah, unfortunately, yes.
0: She and her mother had an estranged relationship.
2: Yeah.
0: And the mother came out and basically was like, she got caught up with the wrong person, wrong thing, this and that. Oh. It didn't seem like a very remorseful and a sad post the mama sent out.
2: She said she lost her way, right?
0: Yeah.
2: Something like that.
0: It's crazy. Hey, runner Usain Bolt is celebrating a birthday.
2: Oh, yeah.
0: Mm-hmm.
2: Ooh, that got big.
0: Yep.
2: He is big.
0: Is he big?
2: Yeah.
0: What you mean big?
2: Like swole. Like, I mean, like he's been eating. You can tell he ain't running the whole lot
0: Okay.
2: Shout out to Usain Bolt.
0: All right. Actress Loretta Devine is celebrating a birthday today.
1: I like
0: old
1: Loretta.
0: Me too. And the R&B singer Khalees is celebrating.
1: A movie.
0: Celebrating her
1: birthday.
0: That's
1: Milkshake, ain't it?
0: Yep.
2: She got a farm now. She got a farm now, boy.
0: She ain't got no milkshake no more.
2: Some shaking.
1: Yeah.
0: It's a farm. Okay.
2: Yes, sir.
0: Let's get into this. We kick the show off with early morning memes. Mine just says this. Normalize removing yourself from anywhere you feel weird vibes, negative energy, or some sneaky ish. Remove yourself immediately. There you go.
2: I like that one. Okay, I got one. Mine says 5 a.m. is the hour when legends either waking up

0: or going to sleep.
1: Damn.
0: Keep that in mind now.
2: I like
0: 5 a.m. is that
1: 5 a.m. is that hour. All right, here we go. If a man sleep on his stomach, get rid of him. Don't no grown-ass man sleep on his stomach. How the hell are you supposed to protect the house with your ass in there?
2: Okay. All right. Not with your... Okay. All right. Listen. Yeah. That's how we kick off the show. Coming up this morning, we're going to catch up with a couple on date fails. Plus, are you a young grandparent? 38, 39, 40? Mm-hmm. We want to talk to you, and we're going to drop some money in your pockets with the $1,000 Minute Game. Whoa, whoa. Here we go. It's Friday. It's Dee Dee in the morning. Hey.

0: Good morning. It's Dee Dee in the morning. And guys, we love when we get a chance to talk to this woman from It's Only Entertainment.
1: Absolutely.
0: Our entertainment reporter is here, Miss Marie Davis. Good morning, Marie.
2: Good morning. Thank you so much for having me back. It's always a pleasure.
0: All right. So, Marie, let's get into it right now, right? I'm curious about this. And I was talking to Trey G about it. Mm-hmm. Millennials, are you guys excited or are you interested in finding out who killed Tupac? And here's the thing, Marie, I want to know. Are we really going to find out the truth 30 years later?
2: Yes. I don't think we're going to get the truth. No one's snitching, okay? Right. Everyone is taking it to the grave. However, I want to hear the story still. I'm still curious.
3: Yeah, me too.
2: What findings they found this far, 30 years later, what have they discovered?
3: Exactly, exactly.
0: All right, I don't know. I keep looking at this going, guys, are we really going to get the truth? Are we really? I look at Keefe D and I don't see Keefe D telling us the truth.
3: I see a lot of the people getting up on stands, getting up on the stand, and I'm looking at them, and I'm like, damn, you was a gangster?
1: Right.
3: My God. Right. Are you going to play with your grandbabies? Like, what in the world?
4: Everybody that's getting on the stand look like they live in assisted living. everybody
0: old. That's why I'm going, are we going to get the truth?
4: Yeah. Everybody get on the stand.
2: I don't think so.
4: They got to get help going to the stand with a cane.
3: I'm gonna tell you like this: everybody that's getting on the stand so far at least has one Ving Rhames shirt collection in their closet.
4: Yeah, yeah.
3: In their closet
0: for
3: right
0: real.
3: Now.
0: For real, that's crazy. All right, we'll see if we'll get the truth. The other thing, though, Marie, we need to talk about, and I saw it this morning: Meghan Markle and Prince Harry are moving back to Britain, right, to be a part of the royal family. For real, I thought they hated them.
2: That's what I thought, too. So according to CNN News, Harry and Meghan are planning to relocate from Mintisato to a private residence outside of London by the end of this month. Mm. Their kids are already enrolled in British schools for this fall.
0: Really?
2: And according to CNN, King Charles was only told about this past Sunday. And sources say he's happy for the chance to spend more time with his grandkids.
0: Okay, wait a minute.
2: What do you guys think?
0: I don't know. Because didn't Harry throw the whole entire royal family under the bus a couple of years ago?
2: He had
0: a
2: boat. He did for his wife. I mean, that's what you're supposed to do.
0: Yeah, no,
2: you
0: know, wait a minute.
2: By his wife, you know?
0: Okay, hold on a second. The royal family got some drama.
3: Oh,
0: this
3: gosh.
0: Is going to be interesting when they have a family reunion and they see Harry and her come back.
3: But, I mean, maybe it's a lot of changes that have happened now. Queen Elizabeth, of course, is passed.
0: Gone, yeah.
3: Yeah, she's passed. So,
2: yes.
3: You know, the daddy done took over. So maybe he running a new ship over
0: you
3: there.
0: You know what I think it is, too, though? They don't have any more working royals. Remember, the nasty brother, Andrew, got kicked out. Remember, he's in the Epstein
4: file.
3: Nasty brother.
0: Yeah. So they don't have... Yes. They need somebody to work the

0: family, I guess.
1: Because nobody really care for William. We don't care for him.
2: No, they don't. Yeah. They don't.
1: Nobody really care for him. Stop.
0: Yeah. All right, what about this? The other thing we need to talk about, I heard that the Wu-Tang Clan has a was it a movie on Netflix?
3: Documentary or something?
0: A documentary?
2: Yes, they have a new documentary coming out October 16th. Netflix announced this yesterday.
0: What?
2: It's going to be the story behind the Wu-Tang secret album, Once Upon a Time in Chillon.
0: Mm.
2: Now, the album was recorded over 6 years ago.
3: Oh.
2: And pressed as one physical copy, sold at an auction for $2 million, but it couldn't be commercially released until 2103.
1: I remember
2: so,
1: that.
2: So the documentary is going to take a deep dive following RZA. And RZA is also an executive producer on this documentary. Mm. It was premiered at Sundance in January with strong reviews before Netflix picked it up for a couple million dollars.
3: Wow.
2: Are you guys as excited, and will you be tuning in?
3: I'm definitely going to be tuning in.
1: Yeah, I'm going to check it out.
3: I want to see if it's going to be better than my Cowboys documentary specifically, but I do remember the guy buying that album. I remember him buying that album, and he like said that he was never going to release it and give it up to people or something like that. I feel like I remember
0: that. That's interesting.
3: Yeah.
0: That's interesting. Shouts out to Netflix. As you know, the CEO of Netflix married to a black woman. That's why he's very friendly with black documentaries and shows.
3: It makes sense.
2: You know?
0: Yeah. He married to a black woman. Tonight it goes down. Donnell Jones, right?
3: Mm.
2: Donnell Jones versus Joe. The Versus is happening tonight at 9 p.m. You can stream it on Apple Music and Complex. Donnell says it's not a beef battle. It's a celebration between two legends and no drama. I want you guys to tell me, what are some of your favorite songs? Some of your favorite Donnell Jones songs and
3: come
2: Joe.
3: What's up?
0: Uh-oh. Okay, yeah.
2: Hey. Oh, I like this one. Okay. I like Joe. Oh, I want to know.
0: Yeah,
2: I
0: want to know.
3: Yeah.
1: Someone to love you, all you need is someone to care.
0: That's right, yeah.
1: Come on.
0: Okay.
1: Someone to love you.
0: I only know the one where he wants to go downtown. Downtown. Y'all all remember that one? All the things your man won't do. That's
3: all
0: it.
3: All the things, yeah.
2: Oh,
3: yes.
2: All the things your man won't do. I really love I Want to Know, though.
0: I think it's going to be Joe. I think it's Joe's going to win it.
3: You think
2: Joe's
3: going to
2: win?
0: I do.
3: So, don't count Donnell out now.
1: For real.
3: All right.
1: He messed around.
2: It's going to be very sexy. Very sexy tonight. So grab your partner and just, you know, get into the vibes.
0: I love it.
2: Playlist.
0: Well, thank you so much. You know what? Marie, we love when you are on the show. Tell everybody how they can follow you. Tell everybody about It's Only Entertainment. Everything you need to know. Let them know right now.
2: Yes, of course. You can follow me on underscore Marie David on all social media platforms. And shout out to It's Only Entertainment, where we are dishing the news. So that way you won't have to. It's Only Entertainment on all social media platforms. It's Only Entertainment.net if you want to check out the website.
0: I love it.
2: Thank
0: Go
2: you.
0: Ahead. Clap it up, everybody.
2: Yay.
0: Marie David.
3: Hey.
0: That's Dee Dee in the morning.

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0: like a... It's Dee Dee in the morning, Trey G, and comedian J.J. Williamson. Now, J.J., you know, Trey G always brings somebody in.
1: What?
0: For our small business spotlight, y'all, I need to tell you something about these folks. They got Zydeco Joe's Cajun products.
1: Come on.
0: Cajun products that are good. It's seasoning. They're here to talk more about. Introduce these folks, Trey, because you know them.
1: Yes, indeed, man. We got my guy, Big Sean, a.k.a. Bonafide Bice, and the owner and CEO of Zydeco Joe in the building.
2: Yeah. Stop playing.
0: Tony Howard, wait a minute. I got Tony Howard and Sean Irby.
1: Come on.
0: All right, let's talk, fellas. This Zydeco Joe's Cajun product. Tell me about it.
3: Yes, ma'am. How you doing? I'm Tony Howard.
0: Mm-hmm.
3: Originally from Winfield, Louisiana, and these are our late grandmother's recipes that we're just sharing with the world.
1: Mm-hmm. Okay,
3: yeah. So we have four spices on the market, and we have a Winfield Cajun dust after the city 1.0 Cajun. You put it on everything.
0: Damn.
3: Yeah. We have a 2.0, a little bit more heat.
0: Uh-huh.
3: Bayou Gala. It's a sweet one, but it's made with natural honey, natural lemon herbs and spices. Mm-hmm. And then we have our last one, which is our gourmet fish fry breading.
1: Yeah.
3: Which,
1: I got some of that fish fry.
2: Yeah.
1: Come on.
2: Yeah. You know, I can only imagine, man, you say this is your late grandmother's recipe, man. It's some good ass eating down there back in the day.
3: Central Louisiana.
0: What part?
3: Central Louisiana. We're from Winfield, Louisiana.
2: Winfield.
0: How long have you guys been at it? Because, you know, this, of course, is our small business spotlight. Mm-hmm. And how long have you guys been in business now?
3: Man, we've been in business 9 years, 4 months.
0: Wow. 9 years?
3: Yeah. We're in 140 grocery stores throughout 9 states.
1: Come on. Yeah. Let me ask you this. Now, with the seasonings and stuff, what exactly is it best to be used on? What would you recommend as somebody?
3: I would recommend putting it on everything.
1: Okay.
3: On the 1.0 Winfield Cajun dust, I'll tell anybody, put it on just about anything.
1: Yeah.
3: I had a guy on last Saturday. He put it on some, he was eating shaved ice. Mm-hmm. We call them snowballs in Louisiana.
1: Come on.
0: And he put it on shaved ice.
3: Yeah, seriously. Yeah.
0: Okay.
3: Yeah.
0: Wow. All right. Now, this is crazy. Everybody, we're talking to Tony Howard and Sean Irby, Zydeco Joe's Cajun products we're talking about.
2: I ain't gonna lie. Look, the season smells so good.
0: Mm-hmm.
2: It's my cologne. Zydeco.
0: Okay, so you brought something in though, because you put it on. You can put it on seafood. You can put it on pork, beef.
3: It is an all purpose.
2: All purpose.
3: You can put it on anything.
1: I had some.

0: KFC the other day. I ain't gonna lie to you. I sprinkled it on.
1: Not on the KFC.
0: I sprinkled it on the team.
2: Okay. And so wait, because I'm trying to understand. So you brought some food in.
3: Sure.
2: What did you use on the crab? What kind of?
3: On the crab legs, only two things I used was Bayou Gala, which is our sweet one, natural honey. And then I used our Winfield Cajun dust. That's the 1.0.
2: It's something about that Cajun dust. You keep calling it Cajun dust.
3: Trust me.
2: What's all that Cajun dust on it?
1: It's like that. Damn, this sound illegal. Let me get a pound of that.
0: Now, Bonafide Bites, Bonafide Sean. Now, tell us about kind of your path as a food reviewer. You know what I'm saying? Because I know it's some ups and downs, ebbs and flows, good and bad in it.
4: Man, I'm pushing on 4 years right now.
2: Okay.
4: And it started out rough. Let's put it like that, to say the least. I feel successful being around a bunch of people.
0: My guy here.
4: Y'all.
2: So you're his brand ambassador, is that right? You're the brand ambassador. That's pretty awesome, though.
0: And I know he cooked because I seen a alligator on the grill one time, and I said, what the hell is this? Man, a whole gator.
4: We got a whole another gator coming up. Stay tuned.
2: A gator on the grill.
3: But not just a gator. What kind of gator?
4: A soul food gator.
2: Why was he soulful? Could you use some?
4: No, we stuffed it.
2: With what?
4: Mac and cheese, collard greens, and yams.
1: That's
3: a fact.
1: Yeah.
4: We do some black people stuff.
0: He must be Italian.
4: Soul food gator.
1: That gator been divorced twice. That's our soul idiot.
0: Shut up.
2: Let me just say this. Zydeco Joe's Cajun products, where are they located? Where can we find them? In what stores?
3: So they're in some medium stores. They're Max Fresh Market in Louisiana. We're in pretty much all of those. Houston, we're in a lot of Bendy Supermarket down in Lafayette. Mm-hmm. We're in several stores in Houston. Wow. And then also, you can find us online.
2: Wow.
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0: Notice he said Lafayette.
2: I know it.
0: It ain't no Lafayette.
2: This is crazy that you got this spice and you said four flavors total.
3: Mm-hmm. Uh-huh. Yes, ma'am.
2: And people can go online to get them. What about on social media? You're on social media.
3: Yeah, we're on social media at ZJCajunFry.
2: Okay.
0: Come on.
2: ZJCajunFry, everybody. Yo. When I tell you, this is some good seasoning right here.
0: Big facts.
2: You got a great guy to be your spokesperson right there.
3: 100%.
2: Yeah. 100%. Yeah, that is awesome. So let everybody know how they can follow you as well.
4: Man, Bonafide.Bites.
2: Mm-hmm.
4: Bonafide with a Y, not an I.
2: Mm-hmm. Mm-hmm.
4: Bites on all social media platforms.
2: Bonafide Bites.
0: Yeah.
2: Zydeco Joe's Cajun products. Make sure you support. Mm-hmm. Buy them for family members, everything that you can.
0: Yeah.
2: Look, Thanksgiving's on the way. Christmas, get ready to use it for your food and this and that. Yeah. And you said people need to go to, what is it again, ZJ?
3: It's www.zjcajunfry.com. Or you can also find us on Amazon.
2: All right. Also make sure you follow this man right here, Bonafide.Bites.
4: Yes, ma'am. I appreciate it.
2: Thank you, too, for coming in. 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

0: right, good morning. It's Dee Dee in the morning. And let me tell y'all something right now. We got to get to the hot topics.
1: Tell it to me then.
0: Before I do that, though, before I even get to the hot topics, let me invite you again. If you're in Chicago, you better be listening. We got a big free kicks we're giving away with 1-800-TRUCK-WRECK.
1: Uh-oh.
0: Mm-hmm. In Chicago, so just make sure you're listening as we give away those. We give away a bunch of free sneakers.
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0: You are listening, and you'll find out exactly where we're going to do it, but free shoes, all right? Hey, let's get into the hot topics, though, because it looks like Timberland now has faced a lawsuit, and it involves his son, you guys. Let's get into it. Here we go.
3: Situations get sticky.
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0: So the first thing that we got to talk about. Anybody see this? That Elon Musk says he wants Derek Chauvin freed. Derek Chauvin is the police officer who killed George Floyd. Remember, who put his knee all in his neck and everything?
1: And his
0: back. Well, Elon Musk, the guy that you guys love so much and you love driving around in them Teslas, the one I keep telling y'all, pay attention to his tweets and things like that. Kind of racist. Anyway, he's saying Derek Chauvin was unjustly convicted of murder, therefore he should be freed. That is what he's saying. He said the facts show that he was not the cause of death and nor did he at any time intend for the death to occur. So according to Elon Musk, this is the truth and Derek Chauvin should be freed.
2: Oh, wow. Yeah. That sounds about right.
0: Yeah, that's right for Elon.
2: Of course.
0: Yeah. If you pay attention to Elon's dad, too, how racist he is.
2: Yeah.
0: That's why I'd be like, y'all really playing with him in them cars?
2: This man. Coming from a man who started, what was that organization that him and Trump and they were supposed to be?
0: Doge.
2: They were supposed to be monitoring the crypto of the world. And they took taxpayer dollars and fired a bunch of people. Mm-hmm. You of all people are saying somebody should be freed from, you should be in jail.
0: Yeah. Ain't pay hardly about $70.
1: In the same sale.
0: In taxes.
2: You got your nerve. Laid all these folks off. Corrupt as I don't know what.
0: As ever.
2: Yeah, you should be in jail.
0: I'm telling you, I don't understand. And some of us will still go and buy that Tesla. Hey, let's talk about this, y'all. Y'all saw this with Timberland. I guess there's a problem.
2: Yeah, so popular DJ by the name of DJ E-Feezy is suing Timberland because he says that basically he was booked to do a tour with Timberland and Missy Elliott. Right, is what he's saying. He said that he was booked to do the tour. They had already had the deal, everything done. And then Timberland actually fired him from the tour. He backed out of the deal, pretty much. And that cost him about $120,000 to $130,000 worth of tour money. He said that him and Timberland actually came up on an agreement to where he was going to be paid like a subsidized amount.
1: Okay.
2: But then Timberland backed out of that agreement as well, only to have his son, Timberland's son, actually be the DJ for the tour.
0: Okay, hold on a second. So Timberland's son, so this other guy was going to make $100,000+.
2: Yeah.
0: Timberland's like, no, I'm going to fire you. I'm going to put my son in this position because that's a good gig.
2: Yeah.
0: And that's some good money.
2: Yeah.
1: Okay. And I get a chance to spend time with my son.
0: You would do it, right, JJ?
1: I would do it. Yeah. I would do it. I mean, I'll probably give him the, you know what? I'm making money. I'll give him the full amount that he's supposed to been getting.
2: So, that probably will be fair, right?
1: Yeah, that'll be fair.
2: But the guy got nothing. the guy got zero.
1: That's why he's suing.
2: Yeah.
1: That's why he's suing.
2: And now he's saying, I was set to make like $4,000 a show. That's $120,000,
0: $130,000. That's a nice check.
2: Yeah, throughout the whole tour. Now I get zero because you want your son to come in and feel the slide.
1: I'll be like, man, this is my baby, though, man. This is my baby, man.
2: He gonna look at you and be like, what about my babies?
0: Sorry. I get it. All right.
1: Well, what they want for Christmas?
2: Shut up.
0: finally, can we talk about Mary J. Blige and the regret?
2: Yeah, so, or lack thereof. It's just whichever scale weighs the most, I guess. Mary J. was talking about how she sometimes thinks about maybe she should or should not have had kids.
6: People struggling. I saw a lot of, my family members needing babysitters and, them not having a choice, no freedom. So when you're younger, that's the choice. Those are the words you make. Those are the choices you make. Right. I don't want any kids. But then when you get older, you start to see how valuable their teenagers are to them.
0: Mm-hmm.
6: Their kids are to them, So now it's like, oh man. But at the same time, it's like,
0: I get that. I feel the same way she does. Yes,
2: thanks.
0: I do. There are times when I go, oh, man, and I'll look at the husband. We should have had kids. And then I go, nah, maybe not.
2: You want to book that trip?
0: Yeah. I mean,
1: You know what? I don't supposed to tell you this, but I talked to your husband. Y'all going to have one.
0: No, you alone. Like, hey, what that thing gonna come out of here?

0: coughing up dust.
1: Boy.
0: It's going to have dust on its head.
2: I can see your baby first word say, hot.
0: Hot topics.
2: What? Hot topics.
1: Not hot topics.
0: As good as I talk, unfortunately, my baby don't talk well if
1: at
0: I had
1: all.
0: One.
1: Yeah.
0: You heard what he said.
1: Who the dad? Ay.
0: I looked at JJ and you.
1: Okay. Pause. Oh, God, pause.
0: You? Oh, God. This break. Yeah. Coming up, a $1,000 minute game. It's Dee Dee in the morning.

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1: I mean, you watch TV in HD, don't you?
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2: Ricky Rosé.
3: Ricky Rosé.
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3: It's bigger than ever.
2: We living large on this side.

0: Hey.
1: Good morning. It's Friday. It's Dee Dee in the morning, and I need to find Trey G, and I got my eyes locked in. Trey G, what's trending with Trey?
2: This is a theme that I feel like I've been saying here lately, and I don't want to get used to it, but Dee Dee, you might be right.
1: Uh-oh. Let it be known.
3: Man, I know that hurt.
1: I
3: know that's hard
1: what
3: for you, brother.
2: Yeah, you might be right. Big Brother definitely is listening. This is definitely a conspiracy theorist. Conspiracy theory, I guess I should say. AirPods. They say they got a new generation of AirPods coming out, and they reportedly will come in with built-in cameras in your AirPods.
1: Yep.
2: So the things that you put in your ear, they are going to have built-in cameras. Not only will they have built-in cameras, they also going to have location monitoring as well. So wherever you go, it's going to tell you and show on your phone where you are geographically, and it's going to record the spots that you are in as well.
1: Mm.
3: Oh, hell no. Discontinue that.
2: What is the point of that?
3: For real.
1: It's too much.
3: Yeah.
1: Technology is too much.
3: Yeah, it's too much.
2: They say it's so you can remember your surroundings is what they say it's for.
3: No.
1: I told you, I'm seeing something where they're saying Gen Z is turning away from technology and things like that. They're saying that everybody's starting to go, it's too much.
2: Yeah, I heard that. Record players are going back in style.
1: Yep.
2: They having unsmart phones nowadays, too.
1: They want a simpler life now. People are tired of it.
2: Yeah, might be onto something.
1: All right, listen, coming up next, we got the five things you need to know to start your day. It's Dee Dee in the morning.

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40 with such a bang. All of my ops, stay this. Please don't put me to the test. They tryna get back on the net. I'm tryna get back in the flesh. Yeah.

0: Here he is, comedian J.J. Williamson.
1: Good morning, good morning, good morning, good people. It's Friday, it's Friday. Friday. It's the weekend, it's time to party. It's Friday, it's Friday. It's the weekend, it's time to party. So J.J., what you do? Hey, when the weekend comes to you. Well, I'm about to get my hoop on, and I'm going to get my chill on, and I'm going to get these shows on all weekend long because it's Friday.
0: Let's get into it, y'all. Here we go.
2: Number one. The five things you need to know right now on DD in the morning.
0: Oh, man, the first thing you need to know right now. So we've been hearing that story out of Penn State, right, where the fraternity, that they were hazing some of the pledges.
1: Yeah.
0: They were hazing them by making them actually pack the drugs for them.
1: And sell it.
0: And sell them.
1: And sell them.
0: Selling crack cocaine and everything. Well, they said the kingpin of Penn State drug bust has turned himself in. And they said this guy, he is 24 years old. And he is said now to be the biggest dealer in Penn State history. Rumors has it he was nicknamed Pablo Pledge Escobar.
3: Pablo Pledge Escobar. I know
1: Hell
3: you lying.
1: No.
0: Yep. That's He's incredible. 24 years old, but I tell y'all, a nerd.
1: Nerd.
0: I mean a nerd with the glasses and everything. That's Boy, don't even look
1: see,
0: like
1: that. But see, them crazy. The ones that'll fool you right there, man.
0: Pablo Pledge Escobar.
1: You would never thought he'd be selling. He look like he's selling insurance.
0: Yeah.
3: For real. He been watching too many episodes of Power.
1: Yeah.
3: I know it's got to be other people, too.
0: Yeah. They said they brought a large quantity of cocaine from Philadelphia to New York State College during 2023-2024. But he is 24 years old. And again, his nickname is Pablo Pledge Escobar.
1: Well. Pledge Escobar.
3: Go from Penn State to the state pen.
0: Yep.
1: Yeah. Good luck to you, buddy. Golly. All right. Well, let's talk a little NFL, man. You know what? Y'all remember Shiloh got... served some papers, man, for this bankruptcy trial where they just, Deion just got served papers to testify in this trial.
0: Mm.
1: He just got served some papers, man. So, and it's the same week that Colorado opens their season against Georgia Tech. Now, his attorney is trying to get this dismissed, but right now it seems like primetime got some other issues outside of football, man.
0: So, wait a minute. So, whose attorney is trying to get it dismissed? Deion.
1: Deion.
0: Because this is all about his son.
1: It's all about his son. So, man, they served Deion some papers. So right now, man, you know, he may have to testify at this trial against this bankruptcy trial against his son, Shiloh, man. So we'll see how that pans out, man. We never know.
3: Uh-oh. Can we talk about Clarissa Shields real quick?
0: Mm-hmm.
3: You know, the last fight Clarissa Shields had, she actually won. She won the belt. Shouts out to Clarissa. And they said that she sold out State Farm Arena.
1: Yeah.
3: First woman to do it and all of that.
0: Nice.
1: Yeah.
3: There was a figure going around online saying that she only got like $500,000 for the fight.
0: Right.
3: Clarissa Shields say basically that is not true. She said she got more than, she said she gets more than about $1 million per fight anytime that she touches the ring.
0: Uh-oh.
1: Oh, wow.
3: And she said the commission only released a portion of her earnings for this latest fight. She said she got up to about $8
0: million.
3: Okay. Just
1: Good.
3: The fight.
1: Get your bag, baby. Good. Yeah. Hey, man. That's
0: Take
1: all
0: that
1: together.
0: $8 million. Yeah, I like
3: Shout out to Clarissa Shields. We also got to talk about another woman doing her thing. Ice Spice is doing big things in the world of fashion and fragrances. She actually got a new perfume coming out. I think it's called... In her mood.
0: Oh, I thought you were going to say Ronald McDonald.
3: Stop it. You're not going to bring that up.
0: Called Ronald's?
3: No. It's In Her Mood, I believe.
4: In Her Mood is the part of me that doesn't ask permission. I move through chaos like it's my backdrop.
5: Like damn, she in her mood. Like damn, she in her mood.
4: City streets, bright lights. A mix of sweet notes with a bite.
5: She in her mood.
3: I saw in the comment section, somebody said, I'm never wearing that. I'd be too embarrassed if somebody asked me, oh, what you wearing? In her mood.
1: Damn.
3: I don't think that's a bad name, though.
0: I don't either.
3: I think it's cool.
0: In her mood.
1: It's catchy, too.
3: It's not bad. Shout out to Ice Spice, you know, diversifying her portfolio.
0: I was like, does it smell like hamburgers?
3: Stop that.
0: Maybe it smells like some french fries.
3: Stop it. It might smell like a left hook. You keep playing.
0: All right, you're right. You're right. She liked to fight up in restaurants and things. So you're right. I'm going to leave Ice Spice alone.
1: There you go.
0: All right, listen, those right there are your five. We need somebody to play our $1,000 minute game. We got cash this morning for you. All you got to do is answer 10 questions correctly and you'll win the cash right now. Call us if you want to play. 817-633-1045 or 833. Talk to Dee Dee.
1: That's 833-825-5233.
0: It's Dee Dee in the morning.

0: It's Didi in the morning. Good morning, good morning. All right, so I got Dre G and comedian J.J. Williamson with me. And you too, we appreciate you listening. Hey, listen, real quick, guys. Something I need to ask you to tell me what you think it is. 30% of homeowners think it's rude if you ask this during a visit to someone's home.
1: Ooh.
0: What do you think it is? If you ask, they say it's rude.
2: Have you used the bathroom?
0: No.
1: If you ask this.
0: 30% of people go, you should not ask that. That ain't,
1: Do it come in a bigger size?
0: No.
1: Damn.
0: Yeah. No.
1: You shouldn't ask something.
0: You shouldn't ask this.
2: For some sugar.
1: Got some sugar.
0: What kind of sugar, JJ?
2: Right.
0: Why you gotta say it like that? For some sugar. You know, when you were a kid, come over here and give me some sugar.
2: Give me some sugar.
1: Hell no.
0: That was a kiss.
2: Yeah, for real.
0: No, you guys aren't gonna get it. I can already tell. Guess what they said? 30% of people say they think it's rude when you go to somebody's house and ask them to change the show or take over their TV. They think it's

0: rude. So can somebody come to your house and be like, oh, no. Just start changing your channel?
1: They can do that.
0: Oh, they can?
1: Yeah.
0: No, you ain't coming to
1: you
0: my
1: guess.
0: House.
1: Yet.
0: No.
1: Yeah, watch what you're
2: supposed
1: want.
2: To give your guests the...
0: Now, hold on a second. They got to ask, though, right? No, no, if I came to your house, hold on a second. If I came to your house, JJ, and I just walked in and picked up your remote and just started turning the channel.
1: Yeah, I'm going to have a problem.
0: You have a problem. Trey know he would if we walked in there and just started
1: you
0: turning.
1: You ain't watching nothing but Forensic Files. You done seen this already. If you don't cut this, man, I'm about to cuss.
0: If I came to your house and I just started picked up your remote and just started turning the channel, you'd be all right?
1: I'm cool with it.
0: That's really nice.
1: It take the onus off of me. Mm-hmm. Now you got to find something to entertain us and watch.
0: I'd be like, because I do that to my husband. He'll walk in and turn the channel and be like, hold on.
1: Uh-uh.
0: Like, I wasn't watching nothing.
1: Well, that's different. If you just come in and rudely turn it while I'm watching it, but if it's just something like just, I ain't even watching, I'm probably on the phone or something. Turn it to you.
0: Hold on. First of all, I ain't coming over and you on the phone or something.
1: See there? Now, that's a problem.
3: Yeah.
1: That you trying to wreck your...
2: Diddy said she don't appreciate that or something.
1: Yeah.
2: Right. And you ain't gonna just or something me.
0: Right. That's the part.
1: You trying to regulate too damn much
0: right,
1: now.
0: Let's get into the game. Here we go.
4: Time to boss up with that. You got the answers. We got that bread. $1,000 all for you with the $1,000 mini game. Exclusively on DD in the Morning.
2: In my Trey G voice, you got your nerve.
0: Hey, good morning. Hi, who's this?
5: Alicia.
0: Hey, Alicia, how you doing?
3: Alicia.
5: I'm fine.
0: Mm-hmm. All right.
2: Alicia, you sound like you hiding. Are you do you supposed to be at work and working and you just snuck out for a second?
5: No. I'm finna drive them kids.
1: Uh-oh. Oh, so it's a bus driver. I know that's right. You
0: wait
1: gotta
0: a
1: come
0: minute.
1: On.
0: Alicia, what's been the craziest thing you've seen while being a bus driver that the kids did?
5: Oh, when they start fighting, then they start jumping out the window to try to see the fight.
0: Nuh-uh.
1: Jumping out the
0: window. They be trying to jump out the window to see a fight.
1: Hell
0: no. Nah. Girl, no. Now, have you ever had to break up a fight on the bus?
5: No.
0: Oh, okay, good.
1: Have you ever had to deal with any kind of, like, irate parents or any kind of upset parents about their kids?
5: Just look at them through the window.
1: I know that's
0: now,
1: right.
0: Hold on. Last question, though. Last question, Alicia. So when them kids are in the back being rowdy, do you get on there and be like, not on my bus.
1: Uh-uh.
0: Like, what do you say to him?
5: I do. And then this little girl told me, she said, she doing too much. She needs to sit down.
1: Oh!
0: How old was she?
5: Third grade.
0: Third grader said, you were doing too much?
1: It's a wrap.
5: Yeah.
0: Uh-uh.
2: I mean, I would hit them that bus brake so hard.
0: Damn.
1: Shut up.
0: All right, let's spin this wheel and see if we can get you some extra cash.
6: JJ from The Sip.
4: Trey G. Trey G.
6: $10 bonus.
1: Hey. All right, Lili, I'm going to read you the 10 questions. If you don't know the answer, love, what you going to say?
5: Pass.
1: That's right. And we're going to spin the block, answer it again, and we got to go fast. That sound like a plan?
5: Yes.
1: All right, let's get paid. First question, when was the last time you got a good workout in?
5: Ooh, some months.
1: What is the max amount of weight you think you can lift?
5: Maybe 100 pounds.
1: Who won the most recent year's FIFA World Cup?
5: Oh, Spain.
1: There you go. There you go. What TV show starred the characters Kim and Dale, Stevie, Nikki, and T?
5: Pass.
1: There you go. When you mix red and blue, what do you get?
5: Purple.
2: There it is.
1: Who is Keefe D on trial for the murder of?
5: Oh, pass.
1: What movie is this line from? You are the perfect verse over a tight beat.
5: Oh, pass.
1: Who on the morning show has been to the Obama Presidential Center? Dee Dee or Trey G?
5: Dee Dee.
1: Mm-hmm. How many years is between 1999 and 2026?
5: Oh, 1999 to 2026.
1: 30, 31, 32, 33, 34, 35. Spell the word embarrassment.
0: All right. That's 1, right. 2, 3, 4, 5. You got 5 out of 10.
1: Not bad.
0: What you missed with this one? What TV show starred the characters Kim, Andale, Stevie, Nikki, and T? The Parkers.
2: Yeah, the Parkers.
0: Hey. Who is Keefe D on trial for the murder of Tupac?
1: Mm-hmm.
0: What movie is this line? You are the perfect verse over a tight beat, Brown Sugar.
2: I want some of y'all brown sugar.
0: How many years is between 1999 and 2026? 27 years.
1: Mm-hmm.
0: And then embarrassment is EMBARRASSMENT. You got 5 out of 10. You're going to get $10 every correct answer. We added up as $50, but throw in that extra 10 when you spun that wheel. You got $60.
1: All right.
2: Come on. Don't be thankful. Please be thankful.
0: Why don't you do me a favor and tell everybody that's listening the show that gave you a shot at $1,000?
5: Maybe in the morning.
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1: From the Storm Team 2 Weather Center. Slightly cooler today with a high in the mid-90s. That still puts us into a heat advisory today and 44% chance of showers.
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2: Ebony?
3: Yes, I'm ready to get my husband.
2: I know. You're ready to make your husband mad. Okay, what's his name?
3: His name is John.
2: And what are you going to tell John?
3: I'm going to tell John that he's being sent to collections for not making his credit card payment.
2: All right.
4: What's up?
3: Hey, I'm on the phone with Capital One, and they're saying that he didn't make the payment, and they're sending it to collections.
4: Capital One?
3: Yeah. Hold on. Let me add him in here. Let me add the call.
2: Hello?
4: Hello?
2: Hello, this is Mrs. Connors. Is this John?
4: Yes.
2: Hi, sir. I'm over here with Capital One credit card, and you all have been late again. Your bill has come in late. And so we're going to have to go on and send it to a collection agency.
4: Which one is this?
2: This is the Capital One credit card. And the problem is this. We're going to have to send it to the collection agency unless you are able to pay the entire amount. Is that possible?
4: I don't give a damn. I paid both of the credit cards this month.
2: Sir, when did you pay it? It must have came in late, but they're sending it to a collection agency. Now, the only way we're not going to report this is if you pay the entire debt that you have.
4: Listen.
2: No, sir. Right. You listen for a second.
4: No.
2: Hold on a second.
4: No. You listen to me. Check this out. I don't give a shit. We bought a house already, so I don't give a fuck about that credit shit. So I got too much
2: worry
4: about.
2: Sir, hold on a second. How about you don't have to use language like that, sir?
4: Man, I don't got time for this. I got shit to do. I'm trying to buy shit. I don't give a fuck.
2: You can't buy shit because your credit card is not going to work, sir.
4: Oh, okay. Got you.
2: You think you're so smart?
4: I know who. You know what? You almost ruffled my feathers, but.
2: Really?
4: You did.
2: And
4: you know what? I didn't
2: even
4: get it.
2: You on the Mad Minute? Yeah.
4: Oh, my gosh.
2: Yeah.
4: Thank you. All your ass.
2: I love it.
0: Get in on the fun and prank call someone you know. Tell us how at DeeDeeMakesMeLaugh.com.
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0: playing nothing but the hits. It's The Box, Charleston's number one party station. Let's
1: go! Good Friday morning to you. It's Dee Dee in the morning, and we got to get into the hot topics. We got to talk about, you know, the verses. Donnell Jones and Joe was good, right? Yeah.
2: Yes.
3: Yeah, absolutely.
1: But guys, did anybody pay attention to the trial that is happening for the murder of Tupac? Anybody pay attention about the bombshell that was dropped yesterday? All I can say is this. Some people say Dee Dee going to be locked up forever. Let's get into it. Here we go.
4: Drop it like it's hot.
5: Like wasabi.
1: All right, so tell me, you know what, Trey, correct me if I'm wrong, but ain't Keefe D the one they've been trying to say had something to do with Tupac's murder, but then yesterday somebody got on the stand and said it was Diddy? Did I hear that right?
3: Yes, you did hear that right. I feel like this case is literally going to take 1,000 twists and turns the more people that we have getting on the stands telling their version of a story that happened almost 30 years ago, well, more than 30 years ago, really, at this point. But yeah, a detective got on the stands the other day, and he was basically speaking about his perspective of everything, and he said, look, Diddy might be the culprit behind everything. Check this out.
6: Sean Puffy Combs was supposed to have given money to Zip Martin to give to Mr. Davis for payment of the Tupac murder. Fast forward, we go to Mr. Davis. He says he can rekindle that relationship with Mr. Zip Martin and get him to talk about the money that was given from Sean Puffy Combs to Mr. Martin that never got to Mr. Davis.
7: And did you guys or Mr. Davis come up with a plan to get leverage on Mr. Williams, Zip? What was the idea?
6: Me, Detective Kading, ATF Jim Black, and Keefe D, Mr. Davis, flew to New York so Mr. Davis can work undercover to try to rekindle that friendship and business relationship with Zip.
1: Okay. Okay. Thoughts, everyone? What's wrong? JJ, anybody thoughts?
2: Hey, you're talking about take that.
1: All right. Let me give you my thoughts, everyone. I'm going to tell you something. About a year and a half ago, there was a book that came out, and they said that it was a book that was written, from the diary of Kim Porter.
3: Uh-huh,
1: and sure. A lot of people said that the book was a lie. All I know is the book got taken off the market. Matter of fact, Diddy's children said the book belonged to them at one point, if anybody remembers. Remember, they tried to say that the book belonged to them because if it was their mother's diary, it's theirs.
3: Sure.
1: All I'm going to say is in that book, it said Diddy had something to do with it in the story.
3: You know what's crazy, though, about the story that you just told about the book? They told that story before that book was printed.
1: I understand that, but guess what's so crazy? Now they're telling the same story under oath, huh?
3: That's always been a rumor, though, that Diddy had something to do with it. But, I mean...
1: Well, I guess maybe it ain't a rumor when you're under oath and in court. I don't know.
3: Sure. I'm just saying, the book... I don't want to solidify the book based off of this rumor that's always been around for the past 25, 30 years. That's all I'm saying.
2: But that show a reason why they snatched it off the shelf mighty fast.
1: Okay. Yeah. And them kids at one mighty point said it was theirs. Well, I said this, y'all.
3: Well, a lot of people were saying that the book didn't have a lot of facts in it. But let's not talk about that part of it, I guess, huh?
1: I know. It's just this one fact that they're talking about in court. That's just one.
3: That's been floating around for years. But go off, sis.
1: Okay. All right. We'll move on because Trey doesn't want to believe it. Hey, can we talk about Anthony Edwards?
2: Oh, my God. Minnesota Timberwolves star Anthony Edwards. Man, you know, he thought he was smooth sailing with this kid that that came around 3 years ago. Well, now he is ordered to pay child support $14,000 a month for his son that he's never met. And he's also said he has no intention of meeting.
3: Sheesh.
2: No intentions
1: of meeting?
2: No intentions, man. I'm a father. I have kids, man. I don't agree with that, man. Even though you and this girl may not have a wonderful relationship, man, you have a seed in this world, brought in this world by you, man. Hey, man, take care of your child.
1: Yeah,
2: man.
1: That's...
2: You got it, but I want you to have a relationship with this child. Be in this child's life, man.
1: Go ahead, Trey.
3: Craziest part about it, I'm a super big fan of Anthony Edwards. I love his game. On the court, he is amazing. Off the court, he seemed like a real piece of boy.
2: Yeah.
3: Piece of.
1: I agree with that. Boy, that's why he didn't want to be the face of the NBA, right?
3: Absolutely. Absolutely.
1: Character. And maybe that may have been a good call for the NBA because his character is not showing up as a good person, right? Or morally.

0: on a straight line. Hey, listen, you know what? We got to talk about it. Last night, it was all about Joe and Donnell Jones, that versus. We ran out of time, but coming up next hour, we got to talk about it. Joe won. End of story.
1: Oh.
0: Joe won. Debate me. Okay, we'll get into that debate on the way. Also on the way, we got $1,000 for you. It's Dee Dee in the morning.

0: How much did you say you won't forget like you remember me?
1: All right, it's Didi in the morning, and we are all here on a Friday looking for Trey G right now to find out what's trending with Trey.
2: Hey, so potential and future NBA champion Jaylen Brown is trending right now.
3: Okay.
2: You know, he just joined, what is it, the Philadelphia 76ers?
1: Yep, with LeBron.
2: With LeBron James.
3: That built squad? Yeah, go ahead.
4: You're such a hater, bro.
2: Yes, he just joined that team. But he actually was sitting down having some real talk in an interview the other day where he was speaking about ever since he signed his $300 million NBA contract, ever since he signed that, a lot of people around him have changed.
1: Mm.
2: We was having this conversation the other day. I think there was an NBA player or NFL player who... I think his wife or girlfriend has said that he changed once he got money. But Jaylen Brown is now saying that the people around him have changed. Even though, like, he's had lifelong friends, he said conversations became invoices when he signed his $300 million contract.
3: Damn, not invoices.
2: People ask him for money all the time now. He said he's noticed it ever since he was in high school because he had a lot of, like, draft potential and stuff like that. But now it's gotten even worse since he signed that big contract.
3: Big contract, yeah.
1: It's almost like he recognizes that folks are going to be at him for his money. Women are going to be attracted to him for his money.
2: Yeah, but it's the age-old adage. Like, it don't just change people. It changes people around you also.
1: Yep. Wow. Well. All right. Hey, listen, that's what's trending this morning. Coming up next, we got, of course, we're going to see if we can get another date win. Date fails on the way, and play our $1,000 mini game at 833-TALK-TO-DIDI.
3: That's 833-825-5233.
1: It's DIDI in the morning.

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2: How you cook this?
3: Come on, we're just gonna get it, man, you know. It's the blood.

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I'm all about my money like I'm Uncle Sam. Say don't call me by no gospel, I'm who give a damn. He a product of the ghetto, it's what it is. That was just what it is. That was just what it is.

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2: Yeah.
1: The Box, home of Didi in the Morning.

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1: You get used to it.
2: Here's another DD's date fail.
3: Yep, it's time for date fail, y'all. It's Harold. Hey, Harold.
4: Hello.
3: How you doing, sir?
4: I'm doing well, thank you.
3: Good. Harold, tell us what's going on. You hit us up and you wanted to, of course, be on our date fail because you obviously went out with somebody and you liked them and it didn't end the way you wanted it. So tell us what happened. Who'd you meet? Tell us all about the date. Let's go.
4: I met this beautiful young lady named Denise at a wine tasting event.
5: Okay.
4: And we hit it off. She was young. She was cute. She was successful. And she wasn't the kind of girl that struck me as somebody that wanted just my retirement account.
3: Okay.
5: Oh, wow. Okay. Mm-hmm. Okay. That's a damn good
4: vibe. I am a little bit older than her, so, you know, I got to watch that a little bit.
6: Harold, I ain't going to lie to you. The fact that you even have a retirement account is impressive.
3: Mm-hmm.
6: It's impressive because
3: yeah,
6: you
3: is.
6: Don't see that these days.
3: No.
6: I ain't going to lie to you.
3: All right.
4: Hey, I worked hard to get to this point, so I got to watch that, right?
3: Okay. Come All right. on. That's nice.
6: And he pronounced every syllable and every word. Come on, Harold.
4: So we hit it off, and we decided to go on a proper date the next day.
3: Okay.
4: I pick her up, and it started off good. We went to brunch. We had mimosas. We talked about travel and dating and relationships and how our age is just a number. As long as we get along and we have stuff in common and life is good, then age is just a number.
6: Mm. Okay. Yeah, true enough. True enough.
4: So then we went on. We went to some coffee shop and had some coffee. Mm. We went to a movie. Mm. We did some mini golf. Damn. We had a really good time together, and now she's not responding to my messages. She's not just nothing. I got nothing from this lady.
3: Okay, go ahead, JJ.
5: Hey, real quick, if you don't mind me asking, what's the difference of the ages between you two?
4: Well, okay, so I'm 16.

0: 65.
1: Okay, 65.
2: Okay.
0: And she's 35.
1: And she's 35. Okay. 30 years. Okay. Okay.
3: Harold, I'm going to ask you this, and I don't mean no kind of disrespect or nothing like that. How much melanin do you have? Are you very melanated? Are you least melanated? What's going on here?
0: Well, I can get a tan if that's what you're
2: asking. I knew that's right, Harold.
1: Okay.
2: Harold, you don't even have to answer that, Harold. Yeah. You already gave us your answer.
4: Yeah, we get it now.
2: But
4: the one
2: on.
4: You talk problem.
2: Hold on a second. Y'all better leave. Y'all ain't paying attention.
1: Nah.
2: Harold is that dude, though. Harold said he's 65 and pulled a 35-year-old.
3: Yeah, he got a little spice to him.
2: Yeah, he
3: does. I see what's popping with Harold.
2: All right, so Harold, you must be one of those guys we see on social media that'll take a lady on one of them nice trips then. You know how they always say we don't get to see who the sponsor is, you guys?
3: Facts. You just see the pictures of the food.
2: Yeah.
0: Hey, you know, I take care of myself. I work out. Mm-hmm. I dress well.
2: Good.
0: I've saved my money. Mm-hmm. And, yeah, you know, I have no problem taking out a beautiful young lady for my companionship.
3: I know that's okay. Right. My companionship.
2: All right.
4: Harold, you said the date was amazing, man. Y'all did a second proper date and everything. You said everything was going well. And now she's ghosted you. I mean, when you think about it, man, if you had to put your... mind on one thing. What do you think went wrong?
3: Mm.
0: You know, the only thing I can really think of, and I don't think it's a big deal, maybe she was a little embarrassed that a couple of times I asked for the senior discount, and I thought I saw it on her face a little bit, but, you know, I'm responsible.
2: Okay,
0: I didn't get
2: on.
0: To this point in life
2: okay.
0: by
2: Harold.
0: Not just blowing money.
2: Hold on a second, Harold.
3: Thanks.
2: Y'all were on the date, and while you were out on the date, you asked for some senior discounts.
0: Well, I mean, I'm entitled to it, right?
3: Yeah,
2: so now,
3: you
2: now,
3: are.
2: Let the audience understand something.
3: Yeah.
2: He ain't saying like a senior in high school.
4: That's true.
2: Okay.
3: All right.
4: Okay.
2: He ain't saying a
3: all
2: senior
3: right.
2: discount like, you know, he's a senior in college.
3: We got it.
2: You're saying you were looking for a senior citizen's discount is what you're saying, right, Harold?
0: I'm 65. I've earned it, right?
3: Come on. Ain't nothing wrong with
4: ain't
3: that.
4: Ain't nothing wrong with that.
3: Yeah,
2: okay. All right. Okay. Hold on a second, Harold. So you were out with a 35-year-old woman and you were asking for some senior discounts.
3: That's not bad, bro.
0: Well, how do you think I get to spoil young, beautiful ladies by blowing money if I'm not being frugal and making sure that I have the money to do it?
3: Hey, Harold, you ain't got to explain yourself to us. We understand,
4: yeah.
3: brother.
4: Lord.
3: I'm right here with you.
2: Guess what? I'm ending this now.
3: Cut
2: We're gonna
3: it out.
2: Call her, Harold. I'm ending this now.
3: You tripping.
2: We're going to call this woman. What's her name again, Harold, you said?
0: Her name is Denise.
2: Okay, we're going to call Denise. Denise, we're going to call her in just a second. Y'all got to stick around for this. This is Date Fail. It's Dee Dee in the morning.
5: And what right hits? I'll make my way to the cat. You hear me?

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1: 99.3 The Box highlights all the new hits first.
2: See, I ain't even all that. Like, I ain't even like that.

0: Didi in the Morning, along with Trey G, comedian JJ Williamson. Yeah. Guys, you know what? It's all about date fail.
1: And he is.
0: Yep, we got Harold with us. Hey, Harold, you still there, right?
1: Harold.
2: We are still here.
0: All right, so Harold, basically, guys, here's the deal. Harold said he met a woman. You guys met at a, what was it again you said?
2: It was a wine tasting.
1: Yeah, wine tasting, yeah. Very highfalutin.
3: Yeah.
0: And I'll just tell everybody, if you're just now listening, Harold is 65. The young little tenderoni that he met was 35.
1: You're putting a lot on it now.
0: She was 35 when he met her at the wine tasting.
1: Yes.
0: They went out, clearly.
1: Yes.
0: And now, what happened, Harold? She won't call you back.
2: Now she won't call me back. She won't return my messages. She won't return my calls. And I just need to know what happened. What went so wrong all of a sudden?
0: Now, Harold did tell us earlier that he is 65 and he tried to use his senior discount.
1: Hey, you keep bringing it. Ain't nothing wrong with it. He's a fiscally responsible man. That's all it is.
3: And he earned it.
0: Come on. Hey, Harold, I bet you that's what she's... Let me just, you be quiet. We're going to call her. We're going to call this woman, Denise. You just be quiet. I bet I'm right. Here we go.

0: Hi, is Denise there?
1: Yes, this is her.
0: Hi, Denise. Hey, it's Dee Dee, also Trey G and comedian J.J. Williamson from the radio station.
2: Hey.
1: Oh, hey.
2: Hey.
0: Hey. We're doing a survey.
2: Mm-hmm.
0: And we just wanted to know, you went on a date with a guy named Harold, right?
2: Mm-hmm.
0: And what happened, when we want to know what happened on that date, and like, was it a date match or something?
1: I thought it was going to be a date match. Like, we met at a wine tasting,
0: mm-hmm.
1: we hit it off, and then the next day we decided to go on a date. But
0: Dang.
1: The entire experience with something I prefer not to do again.
0: Okay, hold on a second. Denise, wait. Because what we understand is, like, you're what, like 34 or 5, right?
1: Five.
0: You're 35.
1: 35. Okay.
0: You're 35. See? And Harold is much older than you, right?
1: Correct.
0: How old did Harold tell you? He did tell you he's 65.
1: Yeah. I date older men. I feel like they're more mature, they're stable, and they really know what they want. It's no guesses. So that is my preference.
2: Okay.
0: All right.
2: It sounded real Anna Nicole-ish. I'm not going to lie to you. I'm not going to lie to you, Denise. It sounded real. I'm trying to get that inheritance.
1: No. I make my own money.
0: Okay.
2: I know that's
0: okay.
2: Good.
0: Okay, so what happened with this date? I mean, is you liked him? You didn't? What?
1: I liked him. We started out at brunch.
0: Mm-hmm.
1: And, you know, while we were there, the server came over. And he basically asked for a senior discount, which, you know, he made a little joke. They said that, you know, they don't do that. And he was like, I'll just age while I eat. And I'm like, oh, ha, ha, ha. You know, I laughed it off because, you know, whatever.
2: Uh-huh.
1: You wanted to see if you can get your senior discount. But then we went to the coffee shop. And
2: okay.
1: He did it again.
0: No.
1: And this time he pulled out his own little, like, laminated AARP card.
2: Oh, God.
1: That was the second time. Uh-huh. It's like, okay. The first time I get it, okay. But it's like for the rest of the day, that's all it was about was the senior discount. We went
2: Damn
1: to
2: it.
1: The movie.
2: Damn.
1: He did it again. He's arguing with people because they don't have it. It's just, it was a senior discount day.
3: So, okay. Denise, you have a problem with people trying to save money?
1: Listen. We went to 5 different events.
0: Mm.
1: I didn't ask to do all of these things. Mm. Again, I make my own money. I could have paid for something.
0: Mm-hmm.
1: But you want to go back and forth arguing about them not having one.
2: What's wrong with that?
1: Listen, for everything, coffee.
0: Yeah, that's like taking a coupon on a date. Like, would you take a coupon on a date?
2: Yes.
0: No.
2: Yes.
3: No. I'll take it. Man, you know what? Having that AARP card is like having the big Joker.
0: Okay.
3: It's gonna pass.
0: All right. Wow. Hold on a second. Denise, Harold's on the phone. He wanted to know why you stopped calling him and didn't call. Now, Harold, you figured it out. I did too before we even
2: got
0: to the call.
2: I hate you,
0: Harold.
2: Right. Damn.
0: I told you. Harold.
4: Yes.
0: I was like, damn, did he hang up? You got embarrassed? Harold, you now hear why.
2: Denise fell asleep.
0: He took a nap.
2: Eating Jell-O.
0: Y'all ain't even ready.
2: Jell-O.
0: I hate y'all.
3: He brushing his teeth before we put them in.
0: Okay.
2: Shut up. Okay.
0: Harold, what do you think? You hear why now, right?
4: I still don't understand it. I worked hard my whole life, and I don't want to leave money on the table just to try to impress a woman.
0: Yeah,
2: absolutely.
0: I get it.
2: That's understandable.
1: That is perfectly fine, but arguing about it over and over at every place we go to, I don't see that being something I want to do in my future.
2: Mm. Denise, but Denise, and I get that. I understand that 100%. You don't think you being just a little bit picky?
1: No, I don't want to walk around with a coupon code every day.
0: I'm kind of with
2: a coupon code.
3: Oh, wow.
0: I knew it. And,
2: oh, wow.
0: And
4: that's fine.
0: Hey.
4: I'll take my discount and my dignity, and I will just move on down
0: Good.
4: The road.
0: Okay, right. You know what?
1: Please do.
0: Yeah. Wow.
1: You.
0: She said, please do.
2: Yeah.
0: Okay, listen, Harold, unfortunately, yeah, you hear why. And maybe on your next date with somebody under the age of 50, maybe you don't pull out the senior citizen discount, okay?
3: Oh man.
0: You hold on.
4: You know, I'm going to be who I am,
2: okay.
4: All right?
2: Thank you, sir.
0: I'm going to go ahead and do that.
2: Sir.
0: Just not with a 35-year-old. All right, y'all get
2: up.
0: Give it up for Harold and Denise.
2: Hey. All right.
0: And Dee Dee.

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1: 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I'm Nicki Minaj.
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0: You dip, I dip, we like, damn.
1: It's Didi in the morning on, it's Friday.
2: Hey.
1: Now listen, guys, we need to shout somebody out. Now this was the best. I thought, you talk about perseverance.
2: Hmm.
1: You ever hear people saying that?
2: Yes.
1: Tenacity.
2: Yes.
1: Somebody who never gives up.
2: Yeah,
3: right.
1: This is a story of a man who never gave up. The headline talks about him, aspiring TV anchor Brock Morgan. Have y'all heard about Brock?
3: Yeah, for sure.
1: Brock landed a job after, you ready? Get this, 223 applications.
3: Damn. My bad.
1: He put in, yes, 223 applications. Ooh. And guess what? They now said he'll be joining Fox 54 in Birmingham, Alabama.
2: Come on. Brock, I know that's right.
1: Yeah. Yep. He's a TV journalist, they said. Brock Morgan has landed a job at Fox 54, they said.
3: That's dope.
1: After he submitted 223 job applications during a 2-month search.
3: Yeah, I wish more people had that kind of tenacity.
1: Yeah.
3: You know what I'm saying? Dug deep like that because people are so discouraged early on.
2: Early.
3: Easy.
2: Early, man.
3: Mm-hmm.
1: Yeah.
3: Dope for him.
2: And the fact that he kept his positive attitude and energy, man, and kept going and kept until they, man.
1: Now, here's the problem I have with this, right?
3: Mm-hmm.
1: First of all, they said that this guy, Brock Morgan, he previously played Division I football at Howard University while studying broadcast journalism, and he had graduated magna cum laude, you guys, and earned a master's degree from Northwestern University. So you mean to tell me he put in 223 applications with credentials like that?
3: I was just about to say,
1: with a master's degree?
3: After 180, you could at least been like, I'm going to give you an interview, Brock. Y'all made me put in 223 applications.
1: Now, here's the only thing now. Unless he's trying to be an anchor, because I'm looking at the picture of him, he looks very, very professional, but he does have cornrows.
2: Right.
3: What's wrong with that?
1: Even though I did see a

0: weatherman.
1: Yeah.
0: Who's out of, I think he's out of Killeen Temple.
1: Uh-huh.
0: Who has cornrows.
1: What's, ain't nothing wrong with it.
0: When's the last time you seen a man, a black man on TV with cornrows anchoring the news?
1: We need to see one now.
2: Yeah.
1: Shout out to Shara Parker in the Crown Act. We need to see one
0: to
1: now.
0: Shara Parker.
1: Shouts out.
0: From Channel 8 in Dallas.
1: Come
0: used
1: on,
0: to be.
1: Right?
2: Uh-huh. I mean, I don't think he's going to be on 60 Minutes or nothing now.
0: Yeah.
2: He ain't finna be aside David Muir or nothing, but.
0: On ABC News.
2: Yes, man,
1: Shoot for the stars.
0: Well, shouts out. Aspiring TV anchor Brock Morgan. We just want to
2: I'm
0: salute
2: proud
0: you.
2: Of him, man.
0: We
2: I'm proud
0: you.
2: Of him. I guarantee he's going to do well.
0: All right. Listen, guys, coming up, we got our Hot Topics on the way. It's DD in the morning.

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1: Gerald's Tires and Brakes, 843 Traffic.
2: One accident west, Ashley, on the traffic board right now. That's off of 61. It's at Glendale Drive and Ashley River Road. 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

0: could pay your tuition through PayPal.
1: Oh, hell no. Nah. I don't know about that one. I ain't gonna lie to you. It seemed like it could be defrauded kind of easily. Mm-hmm. You know what I'm saying? Or even they can even say like, hey, it never came through. We never got right. it, but it left my account and went somewhere. You see what I'm saying?
0: It's just the times we live in though, y'all. You could pay your tuition and everything with PayPal.
1: Hell okay. no.
0: Yeah.
2: I ain't taking
0: that gamble. You also saw they said you can now finance your light bill, your rent, and your mortgage. You can now do a buy now and pay later with all of that now.
1: Okay. Now that one I'm not mad at. I ain't gonna lie to you. That one I'm okay with.
0: Okay.
1: Yo, I'm gonna put my lights.
2: My folks now.
1: Yeah. I'm gonna put my lights on Klarna. After pay.
0: Not Klarna.
1: Yeah, Klarna.
0: Okay. All right, Trey. Hey, let's move on and talk about Kehlani, y'all. I guess she's a announcer, told the truth about, I guess, her mental state.
1: Yeah. So basically she was sitting down with Leon Thomas, actually, Mr. Take Your Time, what's the rush? She was sitting down with Leon Thomas doing an interview, and she was speaking about basically how she suffers from bipolar disorder. Listen to this.
3: I am clinically bipolar. I'm diagnosed bipolar. I take medicine, and I am in all of my practices, but like I have to do those things. I have to go to the gym. It is not an option.
4: Right.
3: I have to do yoga. I have to take walks.
4: Yoga's great.
3: I have to spend time in nature. Yeah. I have to build a relationship with God. I have to pray. Mm-hmm. I have to take days where I'm like, okay, I just was in the studio for 5 days, and the sixth and the seventh day, if I don't go sit at a park.
4: Take some time.
3: If I don't go wiggle my toes in somebody's grass, I'm going to lose my mind. You get in this cycle that people don't think about. We've been in it together.
4: Right.
3: You wake up at 6 p.m. because you were at the studio until 7 in the morning.
4: Yeah.
1: Yeah. Yeah. I mean, it's really dope though that both of them are sitting down having a conversation about it. Two of the biggest artists in the game are saying, look, sometimes I'm not okay. And I know we like to, like, you know, kind of make it seem like this generation is a little bit weak, but come on, bro, that's strong to admit that.
0: Yeah, I agree. No, I do too. I think that's really, really great.
1: Absolutely.
0: It used to be a thing where a lot of people didn't want to talk about it, right? There's a lot of people that felt they were embarrassed. There was a stigma with talking about if you had bipolar or if you were schizophrenic or anything. But now I agree with that. I think it's great that people are talking about it.
1: Come on.
0: Hey. Can we please talk about last night, though? Who do you guys think won? I say Joe.
1: Oh, gosh.
2: I'm going Joe as well.
1: Well, I'm gonna go Donnell Jones just for the sake of arguing, I guess.
0: He didn't, Trey. It's okay. We know you know he didn't.
1: Yeah.
0: He didn't even. Can I tell you something? He didn't even look like Donnell Jones to me. At first, when he came out, I said, now, who is this imposter?
1: Oh, God. Say what? Well, yeah, Donnell Jones and Joe, the R&B battle of the century went down on Versus last night. And I ain't gonna lie to you, it sounds like Joe took the W.

0: I thought he was good. Yeah. I thought Joe sounded great.
1: Yeah, he did his thing. He definitely did his thing. Yeah, he definitely did his thing. But not to be upstaged, Donnell Jones did come out, and he did show out just a little bit. Hold on now.

0: He could really.
1: Yeah.
2: I didn't think he was this good. Nope. Trey?
3: Yeah, I think Donnell Jones, his mic, he was having mic issues. His voice wasn't where it needed to be. JJ, what you think?
4: No, his voice wasn't where it's supposed to be, man. But, you know, I think he held his own, man. You know, he could have easily threw in the towel early, but he didn't.
2: Yeah. Oh, you saying throwing the towel the way Tyrese did when he walked off the stage?
4: Oh, no.
2: When he had the verses with Tank?
3: Stop.
4: Donnell stood there and took them bullets.
3: Stop.
2: Okay. Hey, listen, we got to talk more about it. And also on the way, we got to talk about this. We gotta find out if there's some young grandparents listening. Y'all got to hear this story coming up next. It's Dee Dee in the morning.

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0: Hey, it's Friday. It's Didi in the morning.
1: Come on,
0: make
1: now.
0: Sure you follow us online, and you can follow me. 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
1: Absolutely.
0: Guess what it is? Didi, D-E-D-E in the morning is all you need to do.
1: You can tap in with me right now, A-Y-E underscore Trey G. That's A underscore Trey G Ski.
2: And please follow your boy, the real JJ for the sip.
0: Two peas. All right, Trey, what's trending?
1: Oh, boy. Slim Thug gonna have a bunch of ladies in their feelings again.
0: What?
1: Yeah, he's speaking out on social media, and he was talking about the child support system. I think a lot of the fellas probably would agree with him on
0: Wait
1: this.
0: Wait okay. You know who did this? Slim Thug?
1: Slim Thug. Okay. H-Town rapper Slim Thug himself. He was basically saying on social media the other day that the child support system should be dissolved. He said there should be no such thing as child support at this point because women are having babies out here just to put men on child support and get the money that it comes with. That's it. That's all.
2: I can see that.
0: Really?
2: I can see that percentage definitely rising, especially for athletes, man. Mm-hmm. As soon as they get that bag, man, they going straight. You know I'm pregnant. I just signed it.
1: him being a baller, too, a rapper, I'm sure he done ran across this plenty of times.
2: Yeah, absolutely.
1: But he says women out here taking advantage of the system, just having babies with wealthy men just so they can get that child support money.
0: Having babies with wealthy men for that child support.
1: Wow.
0: Okay.
1: Now, the ladies probably will say, well, the men need to make better decisions.
0: I agree.
1: All right.
0: That's on you.
1: All right. Now.
0: All right. Hey, listen, coming up, we got to have a discussion, everybody. Now, we definitely have to have a discussion about young parents, young grandparents.
1: Mm-hmm.
0: That's what I'm talking about. That's on the way. It's Didi in the morning.
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Hey.

0: Good morning. It's Dee Dee in the morning. Good morning. Good morning.
1: Good morning.
0: Good morning. Good morning,
1: hey.
0: JJ.
1: How are you today?
0: Wonderful. Hey, Trey.
2: Hey.
0: Listen, we got to put Trey out there right now, y'all. Yeah, we do.
1: Don't throw him under the bus.
0: I have
1: though.
0: To. I got to talk about it, okay? Because we got into a big discussion about this. You guys, Trey G gets, and I get a lot of DMs people asking me about Trey.
1: Right.
0: Because
1: absolutely.
0: Everybody thinks that Trey seems very intelligent. I get that. You know, oh my God, he seems so
2: he
0: emotionally
2: is.
0: Stable.
2: He
0: you
2: is.
0: You know,
2: very intense.
0: Well, this is what I get.
1: You should heard what I say. He is. Well,
2: thank
0: but
2: you,
0: I get
2: JJ.
0: That from a lot of people about you.
2: Yeah.
0: Well, Trey says he gets hit up in his DMs a lot. And did you tell him about this new one and the position now you will be playing, Pawpaw? I mean,
2: all right.
0: Trey.
2: All right. Relax.
0: Come on, Pawpaw.
2: There's a woman that slid in my DMs. We've been talking for a little minute. And she told me that she was 37.
0: Mm-hmm.
2: She was 37. So she's a little older than me, which is cool. I ain't got no issue with that. She did tell me, though, that she has a kid.
0: Huh?
2: Yeah, she has a kid.
0: Good.
2: She's 37.
0: You said you want to be a step here and you got your stepdaddy certification.
2: Yeah, I ain't got my step granddaddy certification. No. Granddaddy certification. Her daughter has a kid as well.
0: So you would be a granddaddy. You'd be a pawpaw.
2: I'd be a pawpaw.
0: At 32, he about to be a pawpaw.
2: I ain't even an uncle yet.
0: Yeah.
1: Right.
2: Like
1: you just jumped.
2: I done skipped the uncle stage.
0: To being a pawpaw.
2: I would have to be straight a pawpaw. She had a little girl when she was younger, 17, 18.
0: I was going to say, 37 is a really young grandma.
2: Yeah, absolutely.
0: 100%. That's young.
2: They out there, though.
0: Young grandmas?
2: They definitely out there for sure.
0: Okay.
2: Definitely out there for sure.
0: Okay, but that young, 37 really is.
2: I mean,
0: what she call herself, Gigi? You know, that's always the funny part.
2: Grandmama or something?
0: Yeah.
2: You know, them girls, you got to call them by their first name. It's like a nickname or something. Nikki.
0: Let me tell you something. That was one of the things my mother was so afraid of. You know, my mother was a teenage mother.
2: For real.
0: My mom was a teenager when she started having kids. Yeah. And so she was so strict on us growing up. You know, it's like five of us and there are three girls. Mm-hmm. And my mother was so strict on, growing up, I didn't have a boyfriend. You guys, I always told you I didn't go to prom.
2: Facts.
0: My mother was like, I'm trying to make sure you don't repeat
2: Facts. What
0: happened with me.
2: Yeah.
1: Dang.
2: Mine was the same way.
0: Yeah, she
2: mine
0: was just adamant about us not having. And I think she was too adamant.

0: because I don't have no kids at all to this day. We tell her that, Mama, you were too adamant.
1: You scared us a little too good.
0: Yeah, too good.
1: Yeah, you scared us a little too good.
0: Yeah.
1: I'm scared. I'm damn, Trey, man. You feel me?
0: But 37.
1: Man.
0: Okay, I want to do this because I do think this is a trip. I'm going to put this out there. Is there anybody listening that's a young grandparent? If you are a young, I'm looking for the youngest grandparent right now.
2: Ooh, the youngest, though.
0: Like,
2: youngest?
0: Like, if you're a young grandparent or when you became a grandparent, let us know. I'm really curious about that.
2: Yo.
0: Because 37 is pretty young.
2: To be a grandparent, for sure.
0: That's young.
2: Yeah, for sure.
0: And you already a grandparent.
2: But I'm sure there's some folks in their like early 30s, maybe they late 20s that might be considered a grandparent.
0: Well, they say
2: already.
0: the average age of a grandparent today is about 48. So if you're under 48 and you're a grandparent already, I want to know if you really are.
1: 48 still young.
0: Yeah, that's what I'm saying. But they say that is the average age of a grandparent today is 48. But I don't believe there's anybody.
1: It's insane, there's definitely some younger ones.
0: Okay. I'm going to put this out there. If you're listening this morning.
2: Yeah.
0: And you know of a, you're a young grandparent, you know of a young, I want to know how old.
2: You're a YG.
0: Yeah.
2: A YGP.
0: A YGP.
2: A YGP.
0: We looking for the YGPs this morning. Them young grandparents.
2: The YGPs.
0: And we want to know
1: YGP.
0: What you drink. Look, if you're a young grandparent, we want to know what you drink, where you go out to party,
2: yeah,
0: and right. What name you go by when you're a young grandparent.
2: Shut up.
0: I kind of like that. What you saw?
2: YGP.
1: YGP.
0: We're looking for all the YGPs this morning. If you're a young grandparent, hit us up right now at 833-TALK-TO-DeeDee.
1: That's 833-825-5233.
0: Looking for them young grandparents this morning. You better stand up, grandparents.
2: YGP.
0: Come on, Meemaw and Pawpaw.
2: Hey, you better pop it.
0: Stand up. Call us now. It's DeeDee in the morning.

0: girl, you a 10. Girl, you a 10, girl, you a 10, girl, you a 10. Girl, you a 10, girl, you a 10, girl, you a 10. Girl, you a 10, girl, you a 10, girl, you a 10.
1: Good morning, Dee Dee in the morning. Guess what we're looking for? Them young grandparents.
2: Hey.
1: Tracy, we looking for them what?
2: YGPs.
1: Where you at?
2: Hey. Come on.
1: Them YGPs is what we looking for this morning. So they're saying the average grandparent is about 48. I say, is there somebody listening younger than that?
2: Mm.
1: Hey, good morning. Is this Tamika?
3: Yes, it is.
1: Okay, Tamika, you are not. You're Tamika not a grandparent.
2: She sound like a YGP.
1: You are not.
3: Oh, really, Trey?
2: No, well, you sound young. That's what I'm saying. It's a compliment.
3: I sound young and I look young. I am actually, I'm about to be 46. I became a grandparent when I was 40.
1: Uh-uh.
2: Oh, wow.
1: No, ma'am.
3: Yeah, my daughter was, she was 20.
1: Uh-huh.
3: So. Yeah, but yeah, my granddaughter, she's 5. I only have one. That's all I need.
1: Okay.
3: I drink Capri Suns and water.
2: Damn,
1: okay,
2: not
1: wait.
2: Capri Suns.
1: Yeah. Now, hold on, YGP. Here's the young grandparent. Yeah. What name do you go by? You're not granny or anything, are you?
3: Not at all. She called me Nani.
2: Okay.
1: Ooh, that's yeah. Nani.
2: That sounded about right. That sounded about right.
1: Thank you very much. Thank you.
2: Hold on. Follow me on Instagram if you look that young and you feel that young. Follow me on IG.
3: All right. I will, Trey.
1: Thank you. Thank you, YGP. I love it. YGP. Hey, good morning. Are you a YGP this morning?
3: Yes, ma'am, I am.
1: Okay. Uh-oh. First of all, hi. What is your name? You're a grandparent. How old were you when you became a grandparent?
2: Hmm.
3: So I just turned 33 on the 17th. Yes. And my baby had his baby, and he'll be a month old next Thursday.
1: No.
2: You a 33-year-old grandmama?
3: I sure am.
2: That's a beautiful thing.
1: My goodness.
4: Hey, I like it.
2: It's a beautiful thing.
1: Yeah. Okay. So wait a minute. So what name do you go by as a grandmama? What does the baby have to call you?
3: I go by Abuela.
2: Okay, got it. I like
1: that. That's beautiful, though. At 33?
2: How old is your son?
3: He's 18. He just graduated in May.
2: Okay. Man, come on.
1: Girl, you did. All right, thank you, Grandmama.
2: Come on.
3: Thank you.
1: All right, here's Veronica. What's wrong, JJ?
4: I was just going to say, see what happened when you leave your kids at home by themselves? See what happened. Yeah, and you're 33, so you definitely ain't coming home to 2.
3: Hello?
1: Hey, Veronica, how you doing?
5: I'm doing good. Good morning, team.
1: Good morning,
4: V.
1: All right, so listen, Trey G said he's looking for, what is it again?

0: YGPs out here. Them young grandparents. How old were you?
1: I was 37 when I became a grandmother. I had my son when I was 15, and now I have four boys. I got married, of course, had four boys, and now I have 13 grandkids. Damn. And one great-grand.
2: Well, I know that's
0: no,
2: right.
0: No, but you became a grandmother at 37 years old.
1: At 37 years old, my oldest grandson, I'm 57, my oldest grandson is 20. Mm. He go to Prairie View, and then he got a child.
0: No!
2: Oh, wow.
1: So now I'm a great-grandmother. Great-grandmother.
0: Now, what do they call you?
1: At 57. What? They all call me grandma, but I try to change my name, and my oldest grandson was talking about, well, grandma, you tell us to start calling you grandma.
2: Oh, yeah.
0: So you can't change
1: your
0: name, grandma.
1: So now I can't change it. Yeah, I can't change it.
0: All right. Thank you for your call, grandma. I appreciate it. That. Hey, is this Damon?
3: Yep, this me.
0: All right. Hey, listen, nice name. I have a brother named Damon. All right, Damon, let's talk about this. Being young grandparents, how old were you? Are you a grandparent?
3: Yes, ma'am, I am. I'm 48 years old.
0: Okay, when did you become a grandparent?
3: At the age of 43.
0: Damn. At 43, you were a grandparent.
2: That's so young.
3: Yeah. Okay. Yep. Me and my wife. Yep.
0: Okay. Now, what name do y'all go by? What are you, Pawpaw? What kind of name is it?
3: Yeah, that's it, Pawpaw. And my grandbaby, I call her, she's my Shunskin. You know, like Munchkin, but I just switched it up and made it Shunskin.
2: I like that. You spoiled a mess out of her. I can already tell
3: you. You already know, Tracy. She got me wrapped around her finger, man. She
2: get away.
3: She's my boss for real.
0: I like it. That's great.
3: As a matter of fact, I just dropped off at school.
2: Have a good day, Shunskin.
0: Them young grandparents always got them grandkids, don't they?
3: She won't let me go nowhere. She always want to stay with me and my wife, man. All the time. She never wants to go home.
0: That is.
2: That's beautiful.
0: Thank you, Damon. We appreciate your call. All right, so you guys hear what we're talking about. We're talking to the YGPs today.
2: Yes, sir.
0: The young grandparents.
2: Yes, indeed. Mm-hmm.
0: Not the YNs.
2: Mm-mm. No. Mm-mm. Not them YGs. The YGPs.
0: The YGPs. That's what we're looking for this morning. Them young grandparents. If you were one, we want to know, at what age did you become a grandparent?
2: Yeah.
0: And what is your name now? Are you Meemaw, Pawpaw, Grandpa, Granny, Gigi, Glamma? What is it?
4: Gaga, yeah. Something like that.
0: Right.
4: Yeah.
0: Honey, we want to know what name are you going by right now as a young grandparent? Hit us up right now at 833-TALK TO DeeDee.
4: That's 833-825-5233.
0: It's DeeDee in the morning.

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2: 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Won't stop. 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

0: Road at Ashley Hall Road. Looking at the traffic cams, not seeing any major significant tie-ups or slowdowns. If you're rising ears on the roadway, call us. Let us know what you see. 972-1152.
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2: The Box.

0: All right, so this morning we were talking about them young grandparents. Yup. Young ones.
1: What you call them, Trey?
2: Them YGPs.
0: Mm-hmm. Damn, he did make it sound like it's a gang or a fraternity.
2: For real, YGP.
0: Right?
1: What color would they wear?
0: With the YGPs?
1: Yeah.
2: Well, like a gray?
0: Mm-hmm. Maybe a gray.
2: Ooh, plaid. Yeah.
1: Plaid.
0: Damn.
2: Flannels.
1: The plaid, yeah. Picnic table cover. Yeah.
0: All right, so we're trying to figure out them young grandparents. They said, Trey said that this lady hit him up and was like, hey, listen, here's who I am. I'm this. I'm 5'10". I'm a Sagittarius, but I'm also a young grandmama. She was like, I'm a young grandmama at 37.
2: Man.
0: So it got us wondering, any young grandparents listening this morning? Mm. Any young ones? Mm-mm. We want to know, how young are you? Or were you when you became a grandparent? And what is that name they call you? Nisha, come on now. How old were you when you became a grandparent?
3: I was 33.
0: No.
3: My daughter was 20, and I had a baby when I was 13. So
0: no!
3: Now I'm a grandparent of 15, and I'm 48 now, and my oldest grandchild is about to be 16.
0: Oh, my God.
2: That's a lot of love.
0: It sure is.
2: That's Nisha,
3: and I'm raising six of them, call me Granny.
0: Nisha, how many babies did you have?
3: Four.
0: You have four kids. Okay. Wow. And all four of them have kids?
3: Yes. But wow. The oldest one, she has five girls.
0: Oh, my
3: God. And they call me Granny.
0: Okay.
2: Oldest Granny.

0: reason why I picked Granny is because when I became a grandparent at 33, that was in like early 2011, mm-hmm. and no one was grandparents back then that young. So mm-hmm. I was like, I want to be Granny. So when everybody see me, they can be like, they calling you Granny? And to this day, people say, are they really calling you Granny? And I'm like, yep.
1: Yeah.
2: Wow.
1: proud of.
2: Yeah, 33. Yeah. That is the youngest we've heard so far.
1: Yeah, that's
2: 33
1: wild.
2: Is the youngest. Thank you so much, Nisha. I appreciate it. Here's Ebony. Ebony, we were talking about being a young grandparent. Are you a young grandparent?
3: Yes, I am.
2: Oh, Trey, what is she? Young, a YGP over
1: yes,
2: here.
1: Yes, sir. How old are you?
3: I'm 36.
1: 36. Oh, wow.
2: You're 36 now?
1: Dang.
3: Yes.
2: When did you become a grandparent?
3: At 35.
2: Oh, my God.
4: Sheesh. How old is your son or daughter that had the child?
3: 21.
4: 21? Is it your son or your daughter?
3: A son.
4: Oh, wow.
2: Ebony, you a grandmama. What name do you go That's by now wild. At such a young age? As a grandmama at 35, what name did you pick?
3: Well, he only one, so, he's just not even talking yet.
2: Oh, so what name are you going to have him?
3: On that name.
2: You still working on it?
3: Still working on it.
2: I know, because I know, Ebony, there's no way at 36 you want to be called grandma.
4: He going to call you Elb. Hey, Elb. Yeah. Can you give me a bottle?
1: Right. He just turned one, so his vision's still a little blurry. He won't even know who he's looking at yet.
2: That's
3: Nick's still a little loose right now. So,
4: still a little loose.
2: Okay, all right. Thank you very much for your call. I appreciate it. Hey, good morning. Who's this?
5: This is
2: Trinise. All right, Trinise.
4: Trinise. I love that name.
1: Okay. Oh, I know you, young.
4: Trinise.
1: Trinise. Oh, I love it.
5: Trinise. Trinise.
2: Yeah. JJ, Trinise. So you know you, young.
1: Well, that
2: you
1: name right there. No, how are you?
5: Well, I'm 56.
2: Okay.
4: Come on, Trinise.
2: All right, okay, when did you become a grandparent?
5: I became a grandparent at 38, okay?
2: No.
5: Oh, wow. Now I'm going to top everybody on this show.
2: Okay.
5: So I became a grandparent at 38.
2: Mm-hmm.
5: And I also had a son at 38. So me and my daughter was pregnant at the same time.
1: Damn. Oh,
2: God dang it.
1: Damn.
5: My son and my oldest granddaughter are getting ready to turn 18.
1: Mm. Damn.
5: I had my son November the 4th,
2: mm-hmm.
5: 2008.
2: Mm-hmm.
5: As soon as I dropped him, I had to go right around the corner and see my granddaughter. She was born on November 26th.
2: No.
1: Damn. So you and your daughter were pregnant at the same time?
5: At the same damn time.
1: So that means y'all went out at that same night, didn't it? Shut up.
5: But check this out. Everybody kept saying, what was you doing? What you doing pregnant? I said, well, hell, I'm old enough to get pregnant. Anyone ain't supposed to be pregnant. See?
4: Come on, mama. Right. Gotta have a life too now.
2: Yeah, now, Trinise, what name do you go by? What kind of grand? Is it a grandmama? What is it?
5: Oh, hell no. Mm-hmm. My name is Mimi.
2: Mimi?
4: Mimi. She said, hell no.
2: Yeah, them YGPs.
5: When that baby came, I said, I'm not going to be granny. I got my own name. My name is Mimi.
2: I know that's right. Boy, them young grandparents don't like that grandma name.
4: At all.
2: All right. Thank you.
5: Not at all.
2: Thank you so much.
5: I'm living my best life.
2: Thank you, Trinise. I appreciate you listening, all right? Well, we appreciate all the calls, too. Yeah, we ran out of time.
4: Thanks.
1: Hey, real quick, Trey, I'm just letting you know now, if you're going to be a young grandfather, man, these are some things you're going to have to do.
2: Mm-hmm.
1: Untint your windows. Okay? All right? You're going to have to go to bed early.
4: Okay.
1: All right? You're going to do a lot of babysitting.
4: Oh, no.
1: And you're going to have a car seat.
4: Stop. Oh, I draw
2: none
4: a line.
2: No baby seat. None baby seat in the back.
1: Yeah, come on now.
2: All right, we appreciate all the calls. You couldn't get through on the phone lines. Hit me up at Dee Dee in the morning.
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3: Gerald's Tires and Brakes, 843 traffic.
4: Still on the scene of a couple of wrecks. Ingleside Boulevard at Weber and Ashley River Road at Ashley Hall Road. Looking at the traffic cams, not seeing any major significant tie-ups or slowdowns. If you're rising ears on the roadway, call us. Let us know what you see. 972-1152.
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6: All right, so listen, good morning. It's Dee Dee in the morning on this Friday. Trey G, also comedian J.J. Williamson. Y'all, let's get into the hot topics, though, because, again, we must talk about last night. Joe won. Trey is in here trying to fight with me and J.J., trying to act like he didn't. Let's get into
7: it. Drop it like it's hot.
8: Hot topic.
9: Hot like wasabi.
6: All right, so first we got to talk about the guy that I like so much. What's his name, J.J.? Jaylen Brown, the basketball player.
10: Jaylen Brown, man, you know, he just got traded to the 76ers from Boston. Now, he grew up in the ATL. Now, he said he kind of figured out at an early age that he was going to be something in life, man, possibly, you know, a great, you know, smart man going to a great college or in the NBA. But he said during that journey of growing up, he had to deal with some envy.
11: Growing up in Atlanta, like, there's a lot of talent. A lot of people want to be athletes. A lot of people want to be musicians, actresses or actors, or just people that we see on TV. As a 15, 16 year old, you could already start to see my projection because I was a highly, highly ranked, highly touted. You know, I was being talked about. I was on TV at an early age, but I also come from the same backgrounds that a lot of my peers around me came from. Single parent household, lack of resources, lack of opportunity, but they're seeing me start to separate myself, right? So naturally, I had to learn to deal with envy. I didn't understand why at 16. I didn't understand why at 17. I didn't understand why at 18. As I got older, I could step back and see the amount of money, the amount of clout, the amount of fame that you're able to acquire puts pressure on the people around you, especially the ones closest to you. And sometimes that can cause damage. That can cause damage to relationships unintentionally.
6: Dang.
10: Yeah. So in other words, Jaylen let you know, man, I was smart. I went to church. ate good every day, and I ain't play outside.
12: Shut up.
6: JJ, I thought you were going to say, Jaylen let us know he is smart. He is kind. He is good.
12: Yeah. I thought the same thing.
6: But he is. He was all of that. He was like, hey, I was that. Basically, what he said to us was, I've been that dude.
12: Facts.
10: Absolutely. Early in life.
12: Big facts.
6: End of story.
12: Yeah.
6: All right, let's move on. Let's just move on. He's been that dude. Let's talk about, last night.
12: Yo.
6: Let's talk about that versus.
12: Yeah. The R&B versus of the year is what it was built up to be. But it kind of fell flat just a tad bit, man, because it felt very one-sided. Now, Dee Dee, I know you saying Joe won. But really, I think it was a win for R&B fans around the world. This is kind of what it sounded like. Check this out.
13: They say this is a privilege time. I just come from the poorest part. Where in my city life, I gotta make it. This is where it goes down.
12: Come on.
6: I said it. Hey, I said it. Didn't I say that yesterday morning? I said,
12: you did.
6: Joel shut it down. If he just says, it, you know, it's a big rich, it's over.
12: You called it. Yeah, you definitely did. Now, he brought out 50 Cent, of course, last night at the Versus. It went down in a major, major way. After the Versus, though, is where it really went down. 50 Cent was being interviewed, and he said he's going to do a documentary potentially on the Pablo Pledgebar guy. If you don't know who Pablo Pledgebar is, that is the young man who got arrested at Penn State for dealing drugs.
6: Wait, hold on a second, Trey.
12: Mm-hmm.
6: So he came out on the Versus,
12: yeah,
6: tore it down, everybody lost their mind, and then he sat down and did an interview and talked about other stuff?
12: Come on, the only way 50 Cent know how to do, the center of attention.
10: Absolutely. Listen.
6: Wow, I love it. Okay, I'm sorry, go ahead, play that clip.
14: But you also teased on Instagram that you're trying to make a doc about the boy moving the way out of Penn State.
15: Well, you know, it's going to be multiple docs. It just might as well be the best again. Like the Diddy stuff, you saw a lot of people come out with their docs ahead of it. They just didn't get to the real, and it went fast. They were in a hurry.
14: Yeah.
15: So you didn't even have the results of the trial before they started talking about, like, it was over, like the end of the mogul and stuff like that. And then when it, you know, pans out, you see that that's the better doc out of all of them, you know. And then, you know, that's interesting. I think it'll be a good scripted project too, because, you know, it's very similar to some of the thing that went on in Ghost.
14: Low-key, yeah.
15: Because Tyreek was in college during that period. That he was doing things, but I think the Penn State thing will make it a little more like Outlander.
14: So you're really pursuing this? You're really gonna pursue?
15: I'm dead ass serious. Everybody's white.
6: I love it. He's
12: love
6: right.
12: It really writes itself, to be honest with you. He don't have to do much of the work.
6: But guess what? Already it sounds intriguing. I want to watch it.
12: Come on.
10: Yeah.
12: Come on.

0: Oh.
1: Look, as soon as 50 found out about this story, he called all his writers, meet up.
2: Meet at my place.
0: Come on.
2: Right. Okay. Hey, listen, those right there are your hot topics. 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All right, you guys, listen, coming up, we got $1,000 for you next. It's Dee Dee in the morning.

0: I lie to you, I love it when artists do this. Because it just shows another dimension for that artist.
1: Okay.
0: He has opened up not one, but two live music venues. They are called History, basically. He opened up a new one in Toronto. His first one is also in Toronto, but it's in, like, Ottawa, Canada.
1: Mm-hmm. Okay.
0: I'm sorry, not Toronto. It's in Ottawa, Canada.
2: Mm-hmm.
0: And he opened up a second one in Toronto, Canada now. It's called History. It's a live music and entertainment venue, and it caters to the actual performer instead of the audience.
2: Mm.
0: He said that for a long time, he didn't like how a lot of these venues didn't cater to the actual performer. It wasn't comfortable to perform at a lot of these spots. So with his venue that he's now opened, he wants it to be more comfortable for the artist.
2: I want to know what that means, though. What does that look like for the artist?
0: Well, judging by the pictures, it's really nice backgrounds,
2: mm-hmm.
0: Super dope stages. They're very well lit,
2: okay.
0: And it's artistic.
2: Got it.
1: Okay.
0: Very artistic. And it's big rooms, big right. venues. So.
2: Okay, go ahead.
3: And probably got all the wiring and all the things you need to, you know, have a great show.
2: Right.
0: It looks very comfortable.
2: All that's right. dope. Mm-hmm. Nice. Go ahead, Drake.
3: Go
2: opening
3: ahead.
2: Music venues. All right, listen. Coming up, we got $1,000 for you. 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
1: This must be heaven.
0: The yo. Box, home of DD in the morning.
2: If you down in the country, turn up outside with a whole lot

0: morning, Dee Dee in the morning, and we're all here. Trey G said he needed to talk to us, JJ.
1: Well, come on.
0: All right, Trey, what is it? What do you want to talk to us about?
2: Yeah, you know, being a millennial can be very exhausting.
1: Mm-hmm. Yes.
2: There's a

0: there's a lot of things that I feel like millennials go through that the other generations do not realize. You see what I'm saying?
1: Okay.
0: We don't know about buying a house because the economy is
1: so bad. You can't nobody buy a house nowadays.
0: Yes, yes. The generation after us, they wildfire. You don't never know what they gonna do. They so emotional. This, that, and the third. The generation before us, they are just as annoying though. They are just as annoying. The boomer generation and the Gen X generation, they are just as annoying as the Gen Z generation.
2: Okay, all right.
0: We are some middle childs that are super annoyed, especially when we hear certain phrases coming from the other generation.
1: Okay.
0: Right? Okay, so I think we all can relate to this as being like millennial Gen Zers, even some of them. When I heard somebody start a sentence like this, when I was your age, I'm already finna tune out.
2: Uh-huh. Yeah.
0: I don't like it, bro.
1: When somebody says, when I was your age. But it is true, because let me tell you what we're all trying to say, because I do this to my niece, and I have to let her know sometimes, well, when I was your age, here's where I was at 21 or 22. And what I'm trying to do is inspire her that if I could have done it, you know, that way, then you can do it even better.
2: Right.
0: No, not what you're trying to do is make it seem like, oh, well, I was doing this back then. You should be too.
1: Yeah, you ain't doing that. Catch up.
0: Catch up.
1: Catch up, youngin.
0: You're trying to brag.
2: It's almost like it's motivational.
1: Yeah. Yes, motivation.
2: It's motivational.
0: It crushes our spirit. Okay. It's a different time now. It's not the same challenges, right?
1: Mm-hmm.
0: Okay, how about this one then? Since you want to make an excuse for that one, that's not a real job. I was told that plenty of times about the radio station.
1: I was too, though.
0: Oh, my God.
1: I had a friend who used to always say that to me. I would call my girlfriend, and she was like the general manager of a research company.
0: Right.
1: And I'd be like, Mona, I need your help to do. But and she'd be like, get a real job.
0: See?
1: I don't have time for this.
0: And it hurt every time.
1: Yeah, yeah. They used to always say it.
2: Daddy did the same thing. You a comedian.
1: Get a real job.
2: A real damn job, boy.
0: Because this is hard. Being a comedian is hard.
2: It's hard.
0: It's hard work.
2: Yeah, it is.
0: These are some of the things we hate to hear as millennial Gen Zers. Just buy a house instead. With what money? With what money? My auntie, she tell me all the time, my auntie, Junior, you should get a house. You should buy a house.
1: I get what you're, because if we look at it like this, if you're paying $1,500 to $1,600 in rent, we're like, that's a house note.
0: Don't you got to put a down payment on the house. If something break in the house, it's up to you to fix. I can just call my maintenance man right now, and he going to come fix that for me. You see what I'm saying? These are some other phrases that we genuinely hate to hear, bro. How about this one? You'll understand when you older.
1: Oh, my God.
2: If you don't like that one?
0: If you don't get out my face.
1: I love that. You'll understand.
0: I hate it, bro.
2: And then when you get old, you're going to hit me up like, you were right.
1: Right.
2: You were right.
0: I can't see.
2: Pretty gonna give it. I'm gonna send me that tape. Appreciate it. 100.
0: I hate it. I hate it. Some other ones I hate, that's how the world works. I can't stand that one either. It's so condescending. When you gonna settle down, that's when I get asked at damn near every family function.
1: What? When you gonna settle down?
0: Christmas, Thanksgiving, family reunions, 4th of July barbecues. Like, leave me alone.
2: Well, Trey, they know you're an amazing brother, man. And they feel like you're gonna. You'll take somebody else to another level.
0: I get it. Well, bring her to the next family reunion. you go find her for me.
2: You go find her for me since you know me.
0: Yes, these are some phrases that I hate hearing from people from other generations. I walked to school uphill back in my day.
1: Well, we did.
0: Walked to school, y'all make it seem like it was the Odyssey.
1: It was.
2: Damn near.
1: Yeah, it was.
2: You ain't supposed to be mustin' first period.
1: By the time you make it to school,
2: you sweat.
1: Dirty, smelly.
2: Yeah,
0: I hate this one with a passion. We survived school without the internet. We survived school without cell phones. Be quiet. We don't have to do that now.
2: Oh, man, but man, you got to think about what we went through, man. It's because of us.
0: All right.
2: You got one.
0: I can't stand it. This is a major one. This is at the top of my mountain. Just work harder. How hard are we trying to work, people?
1: Harder?
0: No.
1: Just harder.
0: Work smarter.
1: Okay.
0: Work smarter, man.
1: All right.
0: Those are just some phrases that I genuinely hate to hear.
1: Clearly, we don't need to say nothing to you.
2: I'm telling you.
1: Jesus.
0: No.
1: We trigger him.
2: Well, all we need to say is straight, man. Just find out.
1: Yeah.
0: Shut up.
1: Good morning.
2: Good morning.
0: Keep living.
2: Keep living.
0: Keep living.
1: All right. Y'all hear it. This is what the millennials hate to hear. There it is. All right. Thank you. It's Dee Dee in the morning.

0: It's Didi in the morning. Good morning. Appreciate you listening. We got our $1,000 minute game we're about to play here in just a second. Trey G and comedian J.J. Williamson with me. Here's the deal, guys. According to a recent study, they say this. Men start turning into their fathers at the age of 38.
1: Oh, what?
0: Y'all turn into your fathers at the age of 38. The number one sign a man is becoming his dad is what? What do you think the number one sign is when they go, ooh, y'all be like, I'm turning into my daddy.
1: When he leave.
0: No, damn.
1: Damn. Walk out forever.
0: And when he don't come back.
1: Yeah, and don't come back.
0: Damn.
1: Until you graduate high school, then he like, you know what? Your mama did a good job with you.
0: Damn. I feel like it's a movie of my life. What are you talking about? Wait, what is it? What is it, guys? What is it? What is that number one thing to make you guys go, damn, I'm turning into my dad? What's that number one sign?
2: Saving money.
0: Mm-mm. Number one sign, you falling, you about to be your daddy.
1: Damn. I ain't gonna lie, mine, he is into cars. Oh, so is it something to do with cars?
0: And like, you like cars, you keep your car clean.
1: Yeah, you gotta change some spark plugs, you gotta keep it clean.
2: Yeah,
1: keep the oil changed.
0: That's what senior was into.
1: Oh, what?
2: Hey, you gotta keep that corrosion out the battery.

0: Facts. Throw a Coke on that.
1: Don't let that gas hand dip too low.
2: That's
1: okay, well, give me some money for it.
2: That's what
1: seniors
2: said. Okay.
1: Yeah, give me some money for it.
2: Guess what they say when you turn into your dad, when you fall asleep in the living room.
1: Damn.
2: You fall asleep in the living room every night.
1: Yeah, yeah.
2: Y'all's daddies used to do that? Your daddy used to do that?
0: He'll throw one of them legs on top of that couch and be bye-bye.
1: In your drawers, too.
0: Yeah, I'm like, hey, homeboy.
2: Where's your hand? It has to be right
0: come
2: there.
0: Come on, it'd be, yeah. I don't know why we stop, like, right at the fingers.
2: You put your hand in your drawers.
0: You put your hands in your drawers, man.
3: It's warm.
2: Oh, wow.
0: Yeah, it should be warm.
2: All right,
0: it's
2: let's
0: warm.
2: Get into the game. Wow. Here we go.
4: Want a grand?
1: Boy.
4: Get it done in 60 seconds.
5: 60 seconds.
4: A minute to win it with the $1,000 Minute Game. Aditi in the Morning exclusive.
2: By the way, let me just say, shout out to J.J. Williams' daddy, that senior. That daddy senior was throwing that leg
0: throw
2: over that couch.
0: Throw that leg over that couch, man. You know, don't wake him up. That one leg on top of that headrest. Bye-bye.
2: Y'all be tiptoeing through the living room.
0: Man, come on, man. Look, you turn the knob so it won't click when you close it.
1: You don't want to wake him up.
0: You don't want to wake him up. You don't want to wake your dad up, buddy.
2: All right. Hey, good morning. Who's this? This is Deborah.
6: Yes, this is Deborah.
2: Hi, Deborah.
0: Hey,
2: how
0: Deborah.
2: Are you? Welcome to the show.
6: Hey, thank you.
2: All
6: good
2: right.
6: morning.
1: Deborah
6: good
1: is
6: morning.
1: Such a professional name, too. Deborah. What's your name, Deborah?
6: Deborah Jones.
1: Come on, Deborah.
0: Right, Deborah Jones.
2: So, Deborah, you married? You got a boyfriend or anything?
6: Boyfriend.
2: Oh, go ahead, Deborah. How long
1: right.
2: y'all been together?
1: Oh, that's right.
6: 2.5, 3 years.
0: Oh, yeah.
2: Nice.
0: I guarantee you, y'all met at the grocery store.
6: We didn't get married at the grocery
0: no.
6: store.
0: I said y'all met at the grocery store.
1: Damn.
6: No, we met at the bowling alley. That's what old people do.
2: Oh, the bowling alley.
1: Oh, no.
2: Oh, okay, wait a minute, Deborah, you can bowl. You're nice
1: that's
2: with it.
1: That's what fun people do
2: yeah,
1: now.
2: Yeah, Deborah, you can bowl.
1: No, fun people.
6: I can bowl a little bit. Okay. I get a little money out of it.
0: Hey,
6: yeah.
0: man. I can tell you, he saw you doing them gutter balls. He was like, he came over there, let me show you how to go down the middle.
1: What's your high score, dear? What's your best score?
6: My best score was 220.
0: Damn, that ain't bad.
1: I was about to say, I can beat you. I think I can beat you, though.
2: All right,
0: oh,
2: listen,
0: no,
1: I can beat you,
2: let's get into the game right now. Let's get her some cash.
1: Damn, I can get you.
7: JJ from the Sip.
8: Trey G.
7: JJ from the Sip. $10 bonus.
0: All right, Deb, we got an extra 10, but I don't think you're going to need it. I think you're going to get this 1,000. You ready?
6: Okay, let's go.
0: All right, now look, if you don't know the answer, please say pass. We got time. Trust me, we're going to come back to it. Let's get this early morning money. Here we go. When was the last time you got a good workout in?
6: Last Tuesday.
0: Okay, what is the max amount of weight you think you can lift?
6: 250.
0: Okay, who won this year's World Cup?
6: Pass.
0: What TV show starred the characters Kim, Andale, Stevie, Nikki, and T?
6: Pass.
0: Okay. Mm-hmm. When you mix red and blue, what color comes out?
6: Purple.
0: There it is. Who is Keefe D on trial for the murder of?
6: Tupac.
0: There it is. What movie is this line from? You are a perfect verse over a tight beat.
6: Pass.
0: Okay, who on the morning show has been to the Obama Presidential Center, either Trey G or Dee Dee?
6: Dee Dee.
0: So, dear. How many years is between 1999 and 2026? Spell the word embarrassment.
6: Y'all got, did I go that slow?
2: Yeah, y'all, yeah, you got 5 out of 9. You didn't even really get to 10.
1: Not bad.
2: Wait, 1, 2, 3, 4. Yep, 5 out of 9.
0: Five. Yeah,
2: what great you missed job. Was this one. Who won the most recent year's FIFA World Cup? Spain. What TV show starred the characters Kim, Andale, Stevie, Nikki, and T? The Parkers.
3: Mm-hmm.
2: What movie is this line from? You are the perfect verse over a tight beat, Brown Sugar. Mm-hmm. And how many years is between 1999 and 2026? 27 years, okay?
1: Yep.
2: So you got 5, right? You got 5 out of 10. You're going to get $10 every correct answer. We added up as $50, but throw in that extra $10, and you got $60 coming to you, all right?
1: All right.
6: Nice. Thank you,
2: congrats.
6: Guys.
2: Deborah, do me a favor.
1: That'll get you a lane.
2: Yeah, right?
1: Yeah.
2: Tell everybody, Deborah. Tell everybody the show that gave you a shot at $1,000.
6: Dee Dee in the Morning.

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9: Accident downtown on Calhoun Street between Meeting and Anson. Also working that wreck in North Charleston at Remount and Dutton in front of Walgreens. And this just popped up on the traffic board, a wreck in front of McDonald's at Rivers and Otranto.
10: 970.

0: from the Storm Team 2 Weather Center. Slightly cooler today with a high in the mid-90s. That still puts us into a heat advisory today and 44% chance of showers.
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0: I like a... Good morning, Dee Dee in the morning, guys. I need to talk to you about something. You know I like a conspiracy theory.
1: Come on.
0: You know I'm a conspiracy theorist.
1: I did not know this.
0: Yes, you did, Trey. Y'all know I mean, I keep telling everybody, you know, when you were a kid and your mama tells you at the age of 7 that we never went to the moon.
2: Oh, my gosh.
0: Okay. Or you turn 8 years old and your mama say, never trust your government. Because look what they did with the Tuskegee experiment.
2: She ain't talking about colors and cartoons. Mm. She's talking about conspiracy.
0: She tells us we never went to the moon. Oh, my she God. Told us to question everything from your government. My mother really did. Okay, so now listen. She believed in aliens, too, when I was a child.
2: Okay.
0: That's where I got it from. Well, here are some conspiracy theories that they say I'm not the only one who believes, but y'all have heard them too.
2: Okay.
0: The Titanic was intentionally sunk to eliminate powerful people. Who's heard that?
2: Now that I did hear now, but I heard that at the barbershop.
0: Okay.
2: I heard that at the barbershop just the other day.
0: What barbershop? I need to go in there and talk. I need to go in there and get my beard shaved.
2: Shout out Stage One Cuts. I heard that at the barbershop. Yes.
1: And they do it like you like it. Razor.
2: Oh, my God. They'll get that lined up for you, too.
0: Okay. All right. You know what? Let's stay on track.
1: Okay. My bad. You better hope he do.
0: Get my line right. All right. That was one. You've heard that in the barbershop. Okay. Yeah, what about this one? You've heard about the heart machine. This is the one that they say it manipulates the weather.
2: The weather.
0: Yep. I heard that.
2: I believe
0: Come
2: that.
0: Come on, Trey.
1: That one I do
0: Look
1: believe.
0: Look at JJ. You ain't never heard
1: that? I ain't never heard that one.
0: Yeah.
2: Yeah, they say there's a harp machine. H-A-R-P, I think.
0: H-A-A-R-P.
2: And it basically controls the weather. Thunderstorms, tornadoes.
0: Hurricanes.
2: Yeah, hurricanes. I love it.
0: Mm-hmm. Mm-hmm. Yeah. They believe in that. Okay, here's another conspiracy theory. You are a real conspiracy theorist.
2: Shut up.
0: And I guarantee you heard this one, JJ. The CIA was involved in JFK's murder.
1: That
0: assassination. Y'all heard that?
2: Yeah, 3 for 3. I ain't gonna lie to you. 3 for 3.
0: Jump on board. Get on this train.
2: Leave me. Go ahead.
0: Okay, here's another one. Y'all gonna hear this conspiracy. You've heard it before.
2: Come on.
0: And this is why we all are conspiracy theorists now. This is why I don't even need to post nothing no more.
2: If you say
0: all are.
2: If you say anything about chemtrails.
0: Nope. I'm

0: 9/11. George W. Bush had prior knowledge of 9/11.
1: Yeah.
0: They say that. Come on. Y'all done heard it. Yeah.
2: And damn hearing it. I done seen videos where I'm like, that is kind of interesting now.
1: That's one of the reasons why they got them folks up out of there is immediately after 9/11.
2: Mm-hmm. Yeah. They say bombs went off before the planes actually hit.
0: People kept saying they were hearing explosions and things.
2: Yeah.
0: All right. Here's another conspiracy. I learned this one at 7.
2: Oh, God.
0: The moon landing was staged.
2: Okay, now
0: my
2: that
0: mother
2: one,
0: told me that.
2: Stop it.
0: I went to school and everybody's be like, your mother's crazy.
2: One I'm not sure.
0: Y'all
2: done
0: heard it.
2: That one I'm not sure about.
0: Oh, come
2: about.
0: On. Who took a picture of the foot and the moon and the this and the that and you don't even see? Come on.
2: Graphics couldn't have been that good whatever. Back in the day, bro. Could not have.
0: Here's another one, conspiracy theorists. And this, these are your top 10 conspiracy theories.
2: Aye.
0: The earth is flat. Come on now. You done heard it.
1: I done heard it, but I don't. Ain't no way.
2: Kyrie Irving think the earth is flat. He's a flat earther.
0: Yeah. So remember the guy, B.O.B.? Remember the...
2: Bobby Ray.
1: Yeah.
2: Bobby Ray is a flat earther.
0: He used to get on his social media. I used to follow him. And then one day he just went missing.
2: No, he did not. He is found.
0: And he stopped talking about it. He used to talk about chemtrails. Dude. He used to talk about what's the other, cloning and everything. He did this like 10 years ago. Now he's changed.
2: See, this where
0: it's
2: you
0: almost
2: lose
0: like
2: me.
0: He got cloned.
2: This is where you lose
0: okay,
2: me.
0: Okay, fine. Here's another one. The Illuminati is said to operate behind the scenes, influence politics, wealth, and major world events. We all have heard that, the Illuminati.
2: Damn, I'm still with you, though.
0: Yeah, ain't you?
2: I'm still with you.
0: Get on this island. Yeah. Get on this island with me. No. Come on.
1: Damn, I'm going to stay on the train.
0: Hold on a second. Get off that aisle of denial.
1: I like that.
2: I do believe that one with the Illuminati.
0: And then here we go. Here's the last two. Chemtrails.
2: Oh, my gosh,
0: JJ, you know what that is. They're believed to contain chemicals purposefully, if I can say purposefully.
2: Go ahead.
0: Purposely. Yeah.
2: There you go.
0: Purposefully. Purposefully? Whatever it is. They're released in the air. When you see those planes and then you'll see a long trail of like something.
1: Of smoke or something.
0: They claim that they're right there are chemicals that they're doing and putting into the population.
2: I've heard that.
0: That's chemtrails. You know, Prince was a big believer
2: chemtrails,
0: in that.
2: Chemtrails,
0: I believe that. And then your final conspiracy theory, and y'all heard this too. Here we go. You come and get over here with me. Hidden civilization exists over there in Antarctica. Come on.
2: Now, that one I have seen videos of, too.
0: Talk to me later.
2: Yeah. I've seen videos of that one, too.
0: Get on this train. Choo-choo.
1: Yeah.
2: Hell no.
1: All aboard now. I'm passing on this one.
0: Okay. There you go, everybody. Shouts out to all my conspiracy theorists. It's Dee Dee in the morning.
3: 1, 2.
4: Funky.
3: 1, 2.
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2: 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I like fishing, but I love being a dad.
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7: All right, listen, I know we like that song, and JJ loves it. It's one of his favorites, but we got to move on, guys. We got to get into the hot topics, because we must talk about what happened at the Tupac trial yesterday. Let's get into it.
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7: All right, the first thing we got to talk about would have to be what's going on in Gary, Indiana, right? Is it 2 weeks now without power or anything?
11: Yeah, just about, yeah.
7: Wow. Take a listen at this.
12: I cannot believe no one is over here helping Gary.
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14: The National Weather Service informed us that Gary faced the strongest winds, which reached 99 miles per hour, equivalent to a Category 2 hurricane.
15: All the power is out, as far as I know, all across Gary, Indiana.
14: They're losing food. Homes are getting warmer.
12: They do not have money. And some of the cards aren't even working. I ran into some ladies that had children, and my heart broke.
16: My name's Aja, and I'm going on day 7 of having no power and one of Indiana's worst blackouts and one of the highest crime cities in Indiana.
11: My God.
7: Wow. Yeah.
11: It's beyond.
7: Some people is it a setup, you know, because it is predominantly, you know, African American. And then I saw something about, are they doing this because they want to put a data center in that area? You know, all this kind of stuff is going on.
11: Yeah.
15: Right.
11: Yeah. Whatever the situation is, man, something has to be able to be done to get power restored,
7: right,
11: or like get supplies, water. There's got to be somewhere you can donate stuff, clothes, all that type of stuff.
15: Absolutely. And you know, I know Gary, Indiana is a very small town, man, but there's some big cities that could possibly help them out that's in 100%. The surrounding area.
7: Hell,
15: man.
7: Chicago is right there.
15: Yeah, right up the road. Chicago, right down the street.
11: Yeah.
15: You can throw a rock from Chicago to Gary.
7: Right. So it's like, come on. But I think we're going to see something is going to be done in the next couple of weeks. I really do.
11: Yeah, facts.
7: Because now that we've put the spotlight on it and people are talking about it online, so we should see some change. So let's talk about yesterday, though, at the Tupac trial.
11: Yeah. So yesterday it went down. A major bombshell was dropped at the Tupac trial that's going on. You know, this case is like 30 years in the making, is what I've been seeing on Instagram and all over social media. They interviewed a detective from the Tupac investigation, and he said, look, Keefe D might not be the person that we need to be looking at. It might be Diddy.
17: John Puffy Combs was supposed to have given money to Zip Martin to give to Mr. Davis for payment of the Tupac murder. Fast forward, we go to Mr. Davis. He says he can rekindle that relationship with Mr. Zip Martin and get him to talk about the money that was given from John Puffy Combs to Mr. Martin that never got to Mr. Davis.
18: And did you guys or Mr. Davis come up with a plan to get leverage on Mr. Williams, Zip? What was the idea?
17: Me, Detective Kading, ATF Jim Black, and Keefe D, Mr. Davis, flew to New York so Mr. Davis can work undercover to try to rekindle that friendship and business relationship with Zip.
11: My God.
15: Oh, wow.
7: You know what? Somebody said, I saw, you know, in the comments, I was creeping in the comments online, and somebody was like, well, Diddy gonna be locked up for life.
15: Yeah. Matter of fact, Diddy might as well go and try to escape.
11: Cut it out. But that's been a rumor. That's been a rumor for years with this whole situation, right? That Diddy had something to do with the setup of Tupac being killed, but then he also had something to do possibly with Biggie being killed. Like, I feel like that's been a thing, but I don't know.
15: Wow.
7: Let's talk about Busta Rhymes.
11: Yeah, can we talk about another hip-hop legend? Busta Rhymes is making headlines because he's saying that he is not one of the fast rappers. Do not throw him in that category. Check this out.
19: Do people still respect being able

0: able to flow quickly in the way that you're renowned for?
1: I don't think that anything is out of style or out of date if you do the shit in an amazing way that can't front or refuse. I never speed rapped because I wanted to rap fast. I loved the way that the rhythm pattern of what I was doing worked with the beat, because I played drums. My father got me my first drum set, Remo, six-piece Remo drum set, when I was like 7 years old. So I'm into rhythm, and I produce and I make beats myself. A lot of my flow patterns come from the perspective of looking at how am I going to add to this track or this production as an instrument.
2: Hold on a second. There is no way that's Busta Rhymes. That sounds like my friend Cynthia from New York.
3: Shut up.
4: Don't do her like that.
3: Facts. Cynthia done lived a rough life, ain't she?
4: I'll tell you.
3: Boy.
4: Cynthia sounds like she work on call.
2: Okay. Oh, God, that was so stupid. But that voice is hardcore.
4: Yeah,
2: thank
4: yeah.
2: you, Busta Rhymes. All right. Hey, listen, coming up, we're going to shut the show down next. It's Dee Dee in the Morning.

We're done. The show is over, everybody. We had a wonderful day. We learned a lot, but you know what? It is Friday, and we've had a wonderful week. And we want to thank everyone who listened to us this week. And we want to know and tell you, you are our friend. Thank you.

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0: 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You must get Nike on your lip the way you run your mouth. Like DJ is living what you rap about. You must get Nike on your lip the way you run your mouth. 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

can't trust his soul, I can't show my hand. 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

10, girl, you a 10, girl, you a 10, girl, you a 10, girl, you a 10, girl, you a 10, girl, you a 10, girl, you a 10, girl, you a 10, girl, you a 10, girl, you a 10, girl, you a 10, girl, you a 10, girl, you a 10, girl, you a 10, girl, you a 10, girl, you a 10, girl, you a 10, girl, you a 10, girl, you a 10, girl, you a 10, girl, you a 10, girl, you a 10, girl, you a 10, girl, you a 10, girl, you a 10, girl, you a 10, girl, you a 10, girl, you a 10, girl, you a 10, girl, you a 10, girl, you a 10, girl, you a 10, girl, you a 10, girl, you a 10, girl, you a 10, girl, you a 10, girl, you a 10, girl, you a 10, girl, you a 10, girl, you a 10, girl, you a 10, girl, you a 10, girl, you a 10, girl, you a 10, girl, you a 10, girl, you a 10, girl, you a 10,

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Big Master P vibe, no limit. 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
1: Whoa, whoa, whoa, whoa, whoa, whoa.
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0: Mr. Him.

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1: 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The Comedy Corner. 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

0: Keep the tip up, kiddo. 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
1: C-A-L-L-D-A-D.
0: Hi, it's Matt from Call Dad. I really like to fish. I'm not that good at it, mind you. Let's say the fish and I, we have a mutual misunderstanding. My son, though, is obsessed with fishing. He picks the spots we fish. He tells me what lures to use. He ignores that the fish he's hunting is bigger than he is. Seriously, he pulled in a tarpon on his own last year. And when he decided to catch a long-nosed gar, bam, he hooked one. And the look on his face, pure joy. And when I see that joy, the feeling I get is, it's indescribable. Excitement, pride, the butterflies in my stomach. Seeing him be amazing. I like fishing, but I love being a dad.
1: All you gotta do is call dad.com.
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Yeah. The Box, home of DD in the Morning.

shorty with such shebang. All of my ops, they diss. Please don't put me to the test. 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I'm tryna get back in the flesh. Yeah.

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1: Here on your fantastic Friday afternoon, keeping an eye on the roadways, watching a wreck at Bonaire Boulevard and Dorchester Road, smash up at St. Andrews Boulevard and Ashley River Road, one at Harborview Road and the James Island Expressway on-ramp, and one at Main Road and Savannah Highway. Also down Savannah Highway at Nicholson Street, be aware of a disabled vehicle. Be sure to drive careful as afternoon showers are likely. Watch out for that roaring thunder. This is Matthew in your 843 Traffic Center, 972-1152.
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2: Gerald's Tires and Brakes, 843 traffic.
3: Getting ready to head into your 4 o'clock hour, seeing a couple of collisions out there. Incident down on North Rhett Avenue, smash up at Savage Road and Orleans Road, one at Rivers and Aviation, another down Main Road and Savannah Highway with a wreck at the O'Reilly Auto Parts, also on Savannah Highway, and a collision at the I-26 East BC off-ramp. This is Matthew in your 843 Traffic Center, 972-1152.
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1: I'm a Charleston homegrown lawyer, North Charleston homegrown lawyer for that matter.
2: 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I went to Clemson undergrad, but I went to law school in South Carolina.
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0: 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And I've actually noticed something. 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Somehow, they just seem to stay busy. 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
8: Collision out at 526 East on the Wando Bridge, along with another incident on Clements Ferry Road and one at Cosgrove Avenue in Rivers. Still watching a few other wrecks, one at the I-26 East BC off-ramp, one on Main Road and Savannah Highway, another incident down Rivers Avenue and Aviation Avenue, and still seeing an incident on St. Andrews Boulevard and Ashley River Road. See something, say something, give us a call. This is Matthew in your 843 Traffic Center, 972-1152.
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1: Hope you're enjoying your late Friday afternoon. Whether you're on your way home, to the beach, or to visit your Nana, here's what you need to be aware of. Collision at the Wando Bridge eastbound on 526, one on Clements Ferry Road, another at West Ashley Circle, and at Taborwood Circle. Keeping an eye on a wreck at Cosgrove Avenue and Rivers, another at Main Road and Savannah Highway, one on Shepherd Street and Perry Street, and also at Shepherd and Meeting Street. Also seeing a collision at Executive Hall Road. Be careful out there today, y'all. This is Matthew in your 843 Traffic Center, 972-1152.
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0: went triple dipper. 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
1: Why?
0: That's

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2: Taking a look at your evening traffic, we've got a smash-up at Parkwood Estates Drive and Savannah Highway, another at Meeting Street and Shepherd Street, one at I-26 East and Eagle Drive, another at Seabrook Island Road, and beware of one at Broad Street. If you see something, say something. Give us a call. 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
0: 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It's the Box. Charles.

10, girl, you a 10, girl, you a 10, girl, you a 10, girl, you a 10, girl, you a 10, girl, you a 10, girl, you a 10, girl, you a 10, girl, you a 10, girl, you a 10, girl, you a 10, girl, you a 10, girl, you a 10, girl, you a 10, girl, you a 10, girl, you a 10, girl, you a 10, girl, you a 10, girl, you a 10, girl, you a 10, girl, you a 10, girl, you a 10, girl, you a 10, girl, you a 10, girl, 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10, girl, you a 10, girl, you a 10, girl, you a 10, girl, you a 10, girl, you a 10, girl, you a 10, girl, you a 10, girl, you a 10, girl, you a 10, girl, you a 10,

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4: Taking a look at your evening traffic, we've got a smash up at Parkwood Estates Drive and Savannah Highway, another at Meeting Street and Shepherd Street, one at I-26 East and Eagle Drive, another at Seabrook Island Road, and beware of one at Broad Street. If you see something, say something, give us a call. This is Matthew in your 843 Traffic Center, 972-1152.
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0: Keep the tip up, kiddo. 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
1: C-A-L-L-D-A-D.
0: Hi, it's Matt from Call Dad. I really like to fish. I'm not that good at it, mind you. Let's say the fish and I, we have a mutual misunderstanding. My son, though, is obsessed with fishing. He picks the spots we fish. He tells me what lures to use. He ignores that the fish he's hunting is bigger than he is. Seriously, he pulled in a tarpon on his own last year. And when he decided to catch a long-nosed gar, bam, he hooked one. And the look on his face, pure joy. And when I see that joy, the feeling I get is, it's indescribable. Excitement, pride, the butterflies in my stomach. Seeing him be amazing. I like fishing, but I love being a dad.
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let's get the party started. See you at the bar, you was hardly talking. That's when I knew that your heart was scarring. 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Like, wait, babe, let me ask your pardon. This ain't Gucci, this is Prada, darling. 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
3: 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Ice.

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1: Traffic in your 6 o'clock hour. Thank you to our caller for letting us know about a couple of accidents on Rivers Avenue. One at the Red and White Grocery, another at the Bradley Square Apartments, and a wreck close to the Domino's Pizza. Seeing a wreck at the Chipotle at Dorchester Road and Netherby Lane. Incident at Chisholm Road and Ravens Bluff Road, and at Parkwood Estates Drive and Savannah Highway. Be careful out there on this beautiful Friday evening. This is Matthew in your 843 Traffic Center, 972-1152.
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2: Wrapping up this evening with a few remaining incidents. Collision at Chisholm Road and Ravens Bluff Road. Smash up at the Chipotle at Dorchester Road and Netherby Lane. Still a few issues on Rivers Avenue, one near the Red and White Grocery Store, and one outside the Bradley Square Apartment Complex. Drive carefully and enjoy your weekend. This is Matthew in your 843 Traffic Center, 972-1152.
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Somehow, they just seem to stay busy. These businesses tend to have a few things in common. 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

So I can't trust his soul, I can't show my hand. 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

0: It's John again, and I've spent decades helping Charleston businesses grow and get more customers. 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